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1: So, we're going to go out and ministry. I think you know why we're all here.
2: Outreach.
1: That's right. And before we go, we just need to fix the tire. Apparently,
2: just for a short.
1: The tire connecting to the carburetor.
2: The box couldn't really.
1: The exhaust. So we just need to change. So let's just step out quickly. Chanta, wake up. Let's go.

0: of that Mac 44 has got a new song.
1: A new song?
0: Yeah.
1: About what?
0: Apparently he's a rapper.
1: What does he do? Rap gifts?
0: I think he does rap gifts because his music actually sucks. He should stick to rapping gifts.
1: Gifts? Terrible. Yeah. Absolutely terrible.
0: I don't even know why he calls himself Mac.
1: Mac what? Why 44?
0: Yeah.
1: I can't do the math. I mean, 1 + 1.
0: It's 2.
1: 2.
0: Minus 1, that's 3.
1: What, 44 what?
0: I don't really get it. Because even Jesus had 12.
1: 12? See?
0: You know, so I don't know how.
1: Even numbers.
0: Yeah, even.

Nick says, pause for a little, listen, my princess, your crown is misplaced. You find that these days my little ten of hearts hangs around with these spades. But there you are, one in a deck of cards. Honey, you set apart, you laugh, but I ain't joking, I'm speaking my heart. The math, one plus God forever. When sunshine is mega in that stormy weather, we better live by the letter we vow. No separation allowed, stick around, no jumping off on a turbulent cloud. Hold it down and leaving, I can't stomach it now. In a sentence, it's something like giving cheddar the cows, yuck. Covenant things are covenant things. Shout out, Mr. Ciccone gave a ring to a queen. Bowed down in recognition, and it made him a

The best maize grain Zambia has to offer are perfectly toasted into golden flakes that pack a big crunch. Today, start big with Fig Tree Corn.

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10: Good morning, our dear listeners, and welcome to our morning devotion. My name is Kasonde Samuel, your servant from Apollo Baptist Church. Let us pray together. Gracious Lord, we look to you in faith, trusting you, O God, for all that you allow us to go through, knowing very well that you are in control of all circumstances that happen to us. Things that happen to us do not happen by accident, but it all happens according to your divine appointment. Cause us to look to you and to trust you. For the sake of Christ, we pray. Amen. Well, our morning devotions this morning, going forth, will be taken from the book of Psalms. Some few selected passages from the book of Psalms. Let me just quickly introduce the book of Psalms in this manner. And our theme for our series of devotions from the book of Psalms is trusting God in trials. Trusting God in trials or difficulty moments. Well, the book of Psalms are God's inspired songbook for people who walk through suffering. The book of Psalms teaches us that trusting God does not mean pretending everything is fine. That simply means it brings our fears, our tears, our questions, and our hopes to God. And in these 14 days that we shall take in this devotion series, we are reflecting on trusting God in difficulty moments. And in this series of devotions for today, we reflect on the fact of trusting God in difficulty moments. In Psalm 56 and verse 3, the scripture tells us that when I am afraid, I put my trust in God. When did you last fear afraid? When did you last be afraid of uncertainty, of your future, afraid of how your family will become, afraid of losing that employment, afraid of going financially bankrupt, afraid that your life is going down spiral? When that moment comes and hits you, the psalmist says, I put my trust in God. When all else fails, I have but nothing but God. Let us pray together. Eternal God, help us to trust you more, even when everything falls apart. For the sake of Christ we pray. Amen.
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4: 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Blow, blow, blow, blow, blow, blow, blow, blow, blow, blow, blow, blow, blow, blow, blow, blow, blow, blow, blow, blow, blow, blow, blow, blow, blow, blow, blow, blow, blow, blow, blow, blow, blow, blow, blow, blow, blow, blow, blow, blow, blow, blow, blow, blow, blow, blow, blow, blow, blow, blow, blow, blow, blow, blow, blow, blow, blow, blow, blow, blow, blow, blow, blow, blow, blow, blow, 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
3: 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Good morning.
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3: That's right. So don't forget, we open as early as 6 in the morning. So we are already open and ready to save you that awesome English breakfast. All right. So because Fridays deserve good food, good coffee, and good company. Whether you're pulling up for a proper breakfast before work, a power lunch with the team, or that late afternoon catch-up where nobody wants to go home yet, the Fig Tree Cafe has the perfect setup for it. So we're talking on fresh coffee, salted, delicious meals, definitely salted, burgers, wraps, breakfast, sweet treats, milkshakes, all served in a calm, stylish atmosphere that just feels like a reward after a long week, right? And honestly, there's something just... there's something about sitting down at the Fig Tree Cafe on a Friday, Friday afternoon, that just says weekend starts now. So before you head home, before the traffic and the plans and the chaos, make that stop at the Fig Tree Cafe. So remember, the Fig Tree Cafe is located just 7 kilometers south of Kawe Town along the Great North Road. And if you're passing through Kawe, make sure you stop by the Fig Tree Cafe and grab something to eat. Yeah, catch your local. So just like they say, breakfast is the most important meal of the day. So if you're a truck driver, you're passing through Kawe, you're heading to the Copper Belt, heading to Lusaka, make sure you stop by the Fig Tree Cafe and grab yourself something hot, to drink, coffee, a cappuccino, or tea. All right. Also, grab yourself a snack or that full English breakfast. We've got you covered at the Fig Tree Cafe Kawe, right? So at the Fig Tree Cafe, every smile, every cup, every plate is made possible by a team that works passionately behind the scenes to give you the best experience, right? So because great memories begin with great people, right? So we've got a great team to save you when you come at the Fig Tree Cafe. No worries, right? And also at the Fig Tree Cafe, we believe food is one of the simplest and most beautiful ways to share love. So every meal tells a story of care, from the ingredients we choose to the hands that prepare it, and of course the moments shared around the table. So whether it's breakfast with family, coffee with a friend, or a quiet moment to yourself, we are grateful to be part of those memories. So good food doesn't just fill our stomachs, it brings people closer, sparks conversations, and reminds us that we are cared for. So remember, we are open, we're already open, we open as early as 6 in the morning, and our lunch is available just after 11 hours. 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So breakfast is ready at the Fig. Good morning.
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3: Good morning. We take a look at the headlines. Engineer calls for longer youth training to improve skills and workplace safety. First batch of ballot papers arrives in Lusaka ahead of August 13th. Pause. In international news, U.S. launches heavy strikes on Iran after attempted attack on American troops. In sports news, Martin Kalumba appointed patron of Golden Lions Badminton Club.
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3: 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To present the news, my name is Kangwa Kabanda. Engineer Chimwemwe Siluamba, founder of Chimrosio Annex Enterprise, has called for comprehensive and longer-term training programs for young people to ensure effective skills development, workplace safety, and teamwork. Speaking on Statutes and Safety on Power FM, Engineer Siluamba said recent national skills development initiatives had created valuable opportunities for young people, but expressed concern that some training programs were too short to provide trainees with sufficient technical knowledge and practical experience. He said short training periods often leave trainees with only a basic understanding of technical systems rather than the competence required to handle workplace responsibilities effectively. Mr. Siluamba warned that inadequate training could result in young technicians rushing to apply newly acquired skills without fully understanding safety requirements, regulatory standards, and workplace procedures. He said extended training was important in helping young people develop confidence, discipline, and a deeper understanding of their professional responsibilities. Mr. Siluamba also emphasized that long-term skills development promotes teamwork and self-awareness, enabling trainees to recognize their strengths and limitations. He said young professionals should understand that sustainable access in the workplace depends on collaboration and the ability to work effectively with others rather than relying solely on individual capabilities.
8: A skill developed only in a long time run is a better skill. This is what we just did as Chimrosio Annex Enterprise. We chose not to limit someone. There's something that I really liked in the sense that skills development were actually introduced in our country. When they were introduced, a lot of youth started having those skills, chances. But when you look at the period at which they are trained, it's a very short period of time. Some of which these people are not even they have not even absorbed everything about the system itself. They just have ideas. And because of those ideas, they tend to become rushy in the way they want to use their skills, because they tend to forget about the other important aspects of working together culture. The working together culture comes when one knows his limits, when one knows he cannot do everything by himself, when one knows they cannot succeed without also connecting with other people.
3: The first consignment of ballot papers for the August 13 general election has arrived in Zambia, with the remaining shipment expected tomorrow. A total of 202 out of the expected 387 pallets of ballot papers landed at Kenneth Kaunda International Airport in Lusaka yesterday morning aboard a chartered flight. Electoral Commission of Zambia Chairperson Mangala Zalonis says verification of the ballot papers by political parties and other stakeholders will begin today, Friday, July 31st at 09 hours at the ECZ Silver Rest Warehouse in Lusaka. Ms. Zalonis says the commission is satisfied with the arrival process, which was witnessed by stakeholders, adding that the ballot papers will remain securely stored at the Silver Rest Warehouse.
9: Now, there are no ballot papers being printed in Tanzania. None at all. And also, I think it's even sad to accuse Tanzania of complicity to a criminal, to an imagined criminal act. And that is that they are printing a ballot paper.
3: Police in Eastern Province have launched investigations after angry villagers in Sinda District allegedly burned a campaign vehicle belonging to Kapoche Independent Parliamentary Candidate Stephen Miti after suspecting it was being used for cattle theft. Eastern Province Police Commanding Officer Robertson Wemba says the incident happened around 19:30 hours on Tuesday in Lemi Village under Chieftainess Kawaza. Mr. Mwemba adds that the destroyed property included a pale white rustic vehicle, registration number CAD 2547, valued at 120,000 kwacha. Also burnt were two bales of chitenge materials worth 2,280 kwacha and 3,850 kwacha in cash, bringing the total value of the damaged property to 126,130 kwacha. Stated that the driver had initially parked the vehicle at a football pitch, but was advised by local residents to move it into the village to avoid being mistaken for cattle rustlers. However, shortly after parking, a crowd confronted the driver, accusing him of intending to steal cattle. Fearing for his safety, the driver attempted to flee but abandoned the vehicle after the road became impassable. Mr. Mwemba explained that the driver escaped on foot, while the vehicle was later set on fire. The parliamentary candidate was informed of the incident and found the vehicle already engulfed in flames. Police have since opened an inquiry and investigations are underway. In business news, the government says it requires approximately $2.5 billion to fully rehabilitate Zambia Railways Limited as part of efforts to modernize the country's rail transport system. Ministry of Transport and Logistics Permanent Secretary Frederick Molusaka said the investment would enable freight trains to operate at speeds of up to 80 kilometers per hour, while passenger trains would reach speeds of up to 120 kilometers per hour. He noted that although several investors have shown interest in financing transport infrastructure, negotiations have been affected by demands for sovereign guarantees, which the government is not prepared to provide. This news bulletin is brought to you by TradeKings. In international news, U.S. military said it has completed a heavy wave of strikes against Iran in retaliation for Tuesday's attempted ballistic missile attacks on American forces. CENTCOM said it hit dozens of Islamic Revolutionary Guard Corps targets in response to Iran's firing on U.S. bases in Jordan and at ships in the Strait of Hormuz. We monitor the BBC for more details.
10: So the U.S. military is talking about a heavy wave of strikes carried out over a couple of hours on Iran, saying that this was in response to yesterday's surprise attack on U.S. forces who were based in Jordan. And Iranian state media have talked about explosions across much of southern Iran, Qassam Island, where at least three people were killed, but also explosions heard in the west of the country, close to the border with Iraq. And not long after we had news of the U.S. strikes having been completed, the Jordanian armed forces put out a short statement saying that five incoming Iranian missiles had been intercepted with no reports of casualties there.
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5: Nature at times can seem cruel and unforgiving. 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
3: Golden Lions Badminton Club has appointed Martin Kalumba as its new club patron and board member as the club strengthens to support structure and development programs. The appointment has been welcomed by the club, which says Kalumba's support has contributed to significant progress in its ability to train, participate, and compete for national level badminton honors. Club CEO and founder Litula Abuai described Kalumba's involvement as a positive development for the youth-focused sporting organization and recognized his contribution towards the club's growth. The club has also appealed for continued support from individuals and organizations interested in coming on board as sponsors, matrons, or patrons. The club has also appealed, he said, Kalumba's appointment is expected to further strengthen Golden Lions Badminton Club's efforts to develop young talent and improve its competitiveness at national level. On that sporting note, we have come to the end of the news brought to you by TradeKings. For more upfront and reliable news, do visit our Facebook page at Power News Network. You can also catch Power TV live on DSTV channel 278 and GoTV channel 19. Before we go, here are the stories making headlines once more. Engineer calls for longer youth training to improve skills and workplace safety. First batch of ballot papers arrives in Lusaka ahead of August 13 polls. In international news, U.S. launches heavy strikes on Iran after attempted attack on American troops. And in sports news, Martin Kalumba appointed patron of Golden Lions Badminton Club.

what up, what it do? I go by the name of Nae Dong, aka Daddy Dong.

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0: Welcome to today's challenge. 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
1: Wait, are you, is it Tede?
2: Chipante.
1: Eh, Tede? Wait, is it on the other side of town?
0: Time's up, but don't worry, I've got the answer. Mobile City, the phone's paradise, is located at shop number 118, Mukuyu Mall, 83 Independence Way. That's right, everything you need, from smartphones,

0: Queen's Paradise. Okay, I can't seem to hear myself. There we are. There we go. Yeah, right. Technology sometimes lets you down. But nonetheless, welcome to it. If you're joining us right about now, the Mobile City Show is on with yours truly, Leo De Niro, alongside Mr. Steve-O. Steve-O!
1: Yes, sir.
0: Morning, man. How are you doing today?
1: Doing great, sir. So excited to be here again.
0: Yeah, and I'm excited to have you here as well. Sure. I'm glad that we can be together in a time such as this one, doing what we do best. Mm-hmm. And it's talking about Mobile City and all the issues to do with Mobile City and how far we've come. And yeah, where we're going and what we're all about as a people. So yeah, it's like that. If you're joining us also 8:13 right here on a Friday, the 31st of July, the last day of the month, as we are heading into another time, another... Mm-hmm. Period on time where it's all going to be working out well for you and for me. Steve-O, how are you doing, my man? It's been a while. How are you doing? I know it was Wednesday, but it's been a while.
1: Sir, before I respond to that, where's Coco? Where's my Coco?
0: Your Coco today just woke up a little bit under the weather. So she says, I'm just a bit under the weather, you know. So I say, okay, you can have today off. Let's see how we can make things work out
1: for sure.
0: For her. But nonetheless, we are praying for her, believing she's going to be all right.
1: Oh yeah. Keep warm, Coco.
0: In people feel maybe nice. All right. So talking about what are some of the deals that are going to keep us warm this season that are keeping us from the cold? What do we have on offer at Mobile City, the Phones Paradise?
1: Oh yeah, to start with, a bigger shout out to all our beloved customers who have been with us from the beginning of the month till to the last day of the month. So we really appreciate the support, and it's a motivation for us, we as Mobile City, to give you necessity gadgets that will better the lifestyle of the entire country at large. We always say, we as Mobile City, it's not just about providing these necessity gadgets, but also in another way we contributing to the development of technology across the country, which is a good thing. So talking of phones, we are having massive different types of phones that we have to offer. So there might be somebody out there thinking and wondering, what is Mobile City, where am I gonna get a new phone? Look no further. We as Mobile City to akwata fe to karimu mkawe ni pale hapa mkuyumo. Mwafika pa mkuyumo, shop number 118 nishi mwatsanga na kutusanga mkwai. Kuingira vyet that tukanya that wikata, we got a lot of smartphones. Like, mention it, whatsoever phone that you might mention, you'll find them right there at Mobile City. So it's really happening, sir.
0: Exactly. Mobile City, it's really happening. And like you said, 118 at Mkuyu Mall. Let's dive into some of the phones now see how we can, let people know what the latest is. I know that we have brands, various brands. Maybe take us through one or two of the brands that we have at Mobile City, the Phones Paradise. Because I want to everybody for up, how can we do that?
1: So about that, we're having... like this phone has been one of the trending phones ever since it stepped into the store the past 3 days now.
0: Three days.
1: So like Korn has made it big. You already know, sir. I'm a Korn lover.
0: Yes.
1: You know, KGTL smartphones, Korn smartphones. But now Korn has surprised us, has amazed us with a great smartphone.
0: Wow.
1: With a design that of an iPhone 17. Mm-hmm. Mm-hmm. When you look at it and you get the actual iPhone 17, put them together, you'll be like, you won't even notice which is which.
0: Yeah.
1: You get it, right?
0: Yeah.
1: So if there are people out there, you can't afford the iPhone 17, which you can if you reach to Mobile City, because us, we're always affordable.
0: Yeah.
1: Mm-hmm. So that's the reason why we got these smartphones like Korn. So come and check out this phone. I'll show you the kind of a phone that I'm talking about. It's

0: 4G network. It's the processor, the camera, everything about this phone is just super amazing.
1: Wow.
0: So like we always say, like switching brands to try out how another brand is working out. It's very good. Yeah, so it's okay to switch a brand, just give it a try.
1: Exactly.
0: Who knows, that's what you've been looking for. It's really happening, sir.
1: Exactly. That's what it is. And I'm looking forward to seeing it. Actually, we are going to get it.
0: Oh, yeah.
1: I need to see how it's doing and see how all things are working out for it. Also, I want to just, speak into the showgrounds that we currently have. The showgrounds, we are having it at Mobile City, the Phones Paradise. So do make sure that you get to the showgrounds, you find us, and you find phones at an affordable rate. This time around we're bringing a smartphone from the showgrounds to your home, so make sure that you're part of it and enjoy. Every single year as Mobile City, we are always at the showgrounds. You find us with some artists there, you find songs, phones available. Take advantage. I think always have money saved up so that when something new comes up, you're able to just quickly get in there and get for yourself, what we have on offer for you. Now, talking about things that we have on offer, there's so much that we have on offer from our phones. We also have our laptops. For example, the Lenovo laptop, that's Lenovo Yoga 7 2-in-1, Ultra 7. It is, ROM is 1 TB, SSD, and RAM is 16. Wow, that is
0: amazing.
1: That is amazing, man. That is amazing.
0: So, like that one for videographers,
1: yes,
0: and photo engineers, that's the best laptop for them.
1: Wow. Looks awesome. It looks wonderful. Something that I would love to have as well, because I've now gotten a certain love for, having these things, having sermons on, be able to preach them well, and do stuff like that. Also, you can also be getting yourself, another one. That's the HP OmniBox X Flip 2-in-1. These days, I can see a lot of things are being made flips.
0: Tell
1: me more about that. Mm-hmm. What? Because now you can use it like a tablet.
0: Yeah.
1: You can
0: three skisty one. Yeah, you're able to twist it like kuliaya kweva tama PC. If you want to turn it into a tab, you can just turn it into a tablet. You flip it and then it turns into a tablet.
1: Wow.
0: So it's really massive, flexible, and fast when it comes to processing, graphics. Everything is just on point.
1: Wow. It's something that we need to work with, need to get for ourselves at a time such as this one as well. So I would advise that do get to Mobile City, the Phones Paradise, and do all these things as you need to do. Now, Steve-O, you and I can't stay for long. We should be saying our goodbyes. However, I think it would be nice to give someone a t-shirt. If you can call us up on 0215 222-070, tell us why you love Mobile City, the Phones Paradise. You too can be winning yourself a t-shirt courtesy of Mobile City. These are nice t-shirts, blue and white. They've got collars. We've got two types. The ones with collars, the ones that are collarless. As someone can be saying at collarless, something like that. Hello, good morning. Thank you so much for getting in touch. Na football team mure panga guys boys.
2: Football team.
1: All right, thank you so much, Mamdara Chisuma. 0215-222-070. Do get in touch with us. Someone's calling us on our text line. I would rather you call us on the other one. It's easier to get in touch from there. Hello.
2: How much you have a camera?
0: wina boys mulishari
2: imagine
1: big
2: no bonga no what perfect
1: nizi tulianda na banani hapo Mr. Aaron Nduba bagamba is any musende na mwi na imwe ni musende fe t-shirt mwala panga football team yaba mwuba usiti ya vili chisu chikankala sana mwi sefe bagamba mwala afisa anga fionzi
2: Cheers,
1: big man. Ah, lovely. 0215-222-070. That's what it is right here. And thank you so much to everyone that has joined us. I should be saying my goodbyes. But anyway, got one last caller. Hey, good morning.
3: Morning.
1: Hey, madam, how are you?
3: I'm fine.
1: All right, who are we talking to?
3: You're talking to Lucy Membe.
1: Lucy Membe.
3: Sure.
1: All right, Lucy, why do you love Mobile City, the phone's paradise?
3: Mobile City is one
1: Sorry, Lucy. But Lucy, you know what? Because you called, you made the effort, you get yourself a free t-shirt. Do come through as well. I'll pick up this last one. We'll see if we can give this one a t-shirt as well. Hello.
4: Hello.
1: Hey, Achani.
4: When are we to Shani?
1: Laka, laka, zona. Tunaenda na banani hapo. Mr. Simbeye, sir.
4: Why? How are you, sir?
1: I'm doing good, sir. How's work today?
4: Work is going well. I don't know about you.
1: Ah, we're doing lovely, sir. God is keeping us. What do you love about Mobile City, sir?
4: I love Mobile City because they have a cheap, reliable, and their products can stand the test of time.
1: Lovely. Mr. Simbeya, please come and get yourself a t-shirt courtesy of Mobile City, the phone's paradise.
4: Thank you very much, sir.
1: Yebo yes, in the Yebo world. All right, so that's what it is. That's all the time that we had on the show. We've got to say our goodbyes. Steve-O, thank you so much for being with me. People like calling late. So next time, what we're going to do is that we're going to say caller number 4, number 5, caller number 3, caller number... We're giving them numbers.
0: For sure.
1: All right, so Steve-O, last words before we say our goodbyes for Mobile City, the phone's paradise today.
0: All right, salute to our diehard customers. We really appreciate, keep supporting and believing in our products. It's a motivation for us as we keep on giving nothing but the best, and of course the best comes from Mobile City.
1: I like that one. 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
2: Council police officers who want to play the role of Zambia police officers. If council police officers are getting a payroll from this government and they want to pretend to be partisan, we shall not be shying away from calling a spade a spade. The only ones who are allowed to manage pirates are Zambia police and RASA.
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0: Engineer calls for longer youth training to improve skills and workplace safety. First batch of ballot papers arrives in Lusaka ahead of August 13th polls. In international news, U.S. launches heavy strikes on Iran after attempted attack on American troops. And in sports news, Martin Kalumba appointed patron of Golden Lions Badminton Club.
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It is another lovely morning and welcome to today's edition of Power Connect. And today we'll be talking about positive disciplines and ending negative cultural practicing. Of course, this program will be focusing on raising children with love and respect. So for the next 45 minutes or so, we'll be here, and feel free to be able to come through and interact with us on 0215 222 070.

0: as well as 0957 879 879. My name is Ken Chiwesa Charlie, or if you like, DJ Delmont. Now, I'm privileged to be hosting in studio this morning Mr. Richard Dachiwale, who's coming through from Child Development Department. Of course, he's an officer there. Mr. Richard, good morning and welcome to this program.
1: Good morning, how are you?
0: Very great. It's good to have you this morning. All right. And we also have Mr. Dilamine Thomas. He is a parent coming through from within Kabo community. Good morning, sir.
2: Good morning, sir. Good morning, sir.
0: It's good to have you as well.
2: Thank you very much.
0: And last, we also do have Mr. Gatson Apiri, who's coming through. He's actually Chief Inspector Apiri, coming through from Kabwe Central Division right here. Mr. Gatson, good morning.
3: Good morning to you, Mr. Delmont, and good morning to the listeners out there.
0: It's good to have you as well, and welcome to it.
3: Thank you. The pleasure is mine. It's good to be here, always.
0: Most definitely.
3: Yeah.
0: So remember, you can get interactive with us on the show this morning, and do make sure that you ask those questions, and we get interactive just like that. So our dear listeners, we welcome you to this program, Raising Children with Love and Respect. Today we are discussing positive discipline, child participation, and negative cultural practices, and why it is important to stop harmful cultural practices that negatively affect children. Every parent wants their child to grow into a responsible, respectful, and successful adult. However, the way we guide and discipline our children plays a big role in shaping their future. Positive discipline helps children learn from their mistakes while maintaining their dignity and confidence. Now, obviously, today we begin with Mr. Thomas, who's coming through in on this program as a parent. All right. So, now, what is a positive discipline, Mr. Thomas?
2: Thank you very much, Mr. Ken, and thank you very much for all our listeners out there. We would put it that positive discipline is discipline that is positive, that is meant to sharpen or to shape up the future of the child, so that that child becomes a responsible citizen in the future when that person, child, grows up. That's how we can define positive discipline.
0: All right, maybe let's also get into some of the examples that you can talk about, when we start discussing issues to do with positive discipline.
2: Maybe some examples would be, if, for example, my child has erred in doing the chores, or maybe the behavior, instead of whipping that child, I would call that child, sit that child down, and try to explain to the child, to say, Sonny, I think this way you are taking is not the way to go. Because if you take this way, the consequences of what you are doing will be ABCD. I elaborate according to the consequences that will be found should you continue with that way he's gone through, he's taken, in short. So I will sit down with the child, talk to the child in a nice manner so that the child can also respond in some way, maybe give excuses as to why he behaved that way. Yes.
0: All right. And now, even as I get you to physical punishment, do you also believe or agree with, this African statement where they say Africans are good kumfira pankanda? Like you've said that, you feel sitting with a child,
2: yes,
0: and making them know that what they have done is wrong. Sometimes maybe others have thought it hasn't worked. Mm. And, they feel like a small whip is better than just sweat.
2: Well. We grew up ourselves. We grew up in that era where we were being beaten, and yes. But the outcome that came out from there was very, very terrible. you find that some children, some the adults now, but they still have the scars that they incurred at that time when their parents gave them that physical discipline, so to say.
0: Yeah,
2: it's not true that it's only beating that will make a child understand. And in reality, when you continue discipline the child through beatings and so forth, you find that that child gets used, gets immune to the beating, whereby if he's not beaten, he doesn't feel he's alive, he doesn't feel he exists until he commits a crime, and then he's beaten. When he's beaten, then he feels it's at home. So he grows that way. You find that in those our times, you find that some parents were very rough, that if a child is found stealing maybe relish from the pot, they would put a frying pan on the brazier, get that child, get the hand and burn that child. You don't have to steal again. But that is not disciplining the child. Okay. At the end of the day, people have gone lame.
0: All right. Yes. Why is physical punishment harmful in this regard, Mr. Thomas?
2: Again, physical punishment is very bad. I can give you a practical example of the community where I come from.
0: Yeah.
2: There was a child that stole 10 kwacha from the parents' house. And then when the father came from a drinking spree, he found that 10 kwacha was not there. And the mother was at the market because the mother sells at the market. So he knew to say there's nobody apart from that child. It's only that child that had stolen the money. So he got that child, and got him to the house, closed the door, started beating that child until that child became breathless. Then that man said, "Oh, namukanda." He went, not knowing that that child had died at that particular time.
0: Mm-hmm.
2: You see? Please. So those are the consequences of physical discipline. And the other reason why we say physical discipline is bad is that when I want to discipline a child physically, meaning I'm annoyed, and then when I'm annoyed, I want to discipline that child, that child will try to rescue himself from the wrath, from my beatings. He will start running. And when there's a stone closer to me, because I'm annoyed, definitely I'm going to pick up that stone to try to
0: stop,
2: make sure I discipline that child. Now, as I throw that stone, I never know, because I'm annoyed, it may hit the head of the child, and that child may die. So the physical discipline in reality is not good.
0: All right. Now we get into our negative cultural practices affecting children. If you are just tuning in, this program has been brought to you by the Zambia Civic Association Education. And of course, we are having a conversation around, to do with children. While culture is an important part of our identity, some traditional practices can harm children's well-being and development. From the law enforcement point of view, parenting point of view, what are some of the examples of negative cultural practices? Let's start with, Mr. Gaston Apiri, who's coming through from Zambia Police. What are some of the examples, and what does your institution do when it comes to such matters, Mr. Apiri?
4: Thank you very much. When you look at a cultural practice in its entirety and totality, you will agree with me, as highlighted in your introduction, to say there are cultural practices that would be deemed as neutral and enforcing a positive sense of discipline on an individual. And there are also those that surely would be very detrimental even to the development of a child and the dignity of a child and overall what the law requires of a child by the end of the day. So to zero in terms of negative cultural practices that are there and that may at times border on crime, we have the issue of early marriage as one of harmful cultural practice or a negative cultural practice, in the sense that instead of taking a child to school, a child is but taken into marriage.
3: automatically impeding or automatically bringing to an end of an academic pursuit for a child.
0: Yeah.
3: And you know, it has been argued and will continue to argue that education is an equalizer to all of us. Here speaking is a typical villager who wouldn't sit in at Power FM this morning to begin to analyze issues. Here is a typical villager who wouldn't be called Chief Inspector Perry by today. And having acquired a minimal education that I could afford at that time, I am here today. I can sit with the elite and discuss a number of things and bond with them because of education. I'm privileged to have you today out of this education.
0: Yeah.
3: But if I was not educated, not that I'm the most of the educated people, but with a limited education at least, if at all I never got this education, believe you me, I should have been a headman with a lot of grandchildren even by this time. So a career path is always dented and brought to an abrupt stop. If, in fact, even when you are the brightest of students in your class by the end of the day. So it also... Any marriage would also be a conduit to gender-based violence in a number of circumstances. We have witnessed such, owing to the fact that a child will always be a child because they are not ready for a matrimonial home to be run by them. So you'd find they would be making very obvious mistakes, and in this patriarchal society or male-dominated society, whereas whenever a woman commits a wrong, we feel duty-bound to beat, duty-bound to abuse. So you'd find that this child would oftentimes be abused because she is not a marriage material at that time. She hasn't reached that level. So there will be that childishness in her, for lack of better terms. And so being in a very close range to issues to do with gender-based violence, it can also advance the unbroken chain of poverty. As we talked of education being an equalizer, you take somebody into marriage, the person you are taking to as a husband has only a blanket and a mat where to sleep on, and they are starting a home on a very negative note, on a poverty-stricken note. And how do you come out of that when your starting is you don't have any. And so it's trouble as you start. So the chain of poverty is never broken in certain families because of this practice, a negative practice of taking children into marriage as early as they may wish. Again, we have to highlight the issue of some certain initiation rights that are given to the children. We have always argued and we have always thought that, you know, initiation has to be age appropriate and has to deal with the necessary elements of a child's development. You wouldn't be teaching a child explicit sexual language when you initiate them when they are 14, when they are 15. So, because there's a common adage that goes, practice makes perfect. You know, most of Zambians are soccer-loving people. For a player to be given a number to play in a game, you must be able to practice. Yeah. The skills are taught to you. So the coach does not teach you skills which you should just put in your head. But when you are given skills being coached on the field of play, you must be able to exhibit those.
0: Yeah.
3: So in the like manner, how do you teach explicit sexual content to a child who's 15 and you tell her that she should wait until she's 19 years? How attainable is that? Obviously, it's a fallacy. It can't just...
0: They would want to know what you're talking about.
3: Yes,
0: about?
3: Practice makes it perfect. Mm. So that is something that is not good. We are not saying every content in this initiation is bad. No, they should be age-appropriate and they should correlate with the intellectual development of this child at that particular time so that we don't spoil the children by the end of the day. As well, you could find some physical harm whereas... we would want to use a whip whenever we want to discipline a child. But as alluded to by my colleague, Mr. Dramin, whereas
5: we talked of positive discipline. Whereas we need to set certain rules. We need to teach them what is good and what is right. When they are using language that is unpalatable, we guide them that this is a bad language. We move on like that. So harming children may not be right. So that's the issue of corporal punishment. Actually, it was abolished even in schools. And so no one is allowed to inflict injury on these children. The other culture that is negative is that of gender discrimination. When I talk of gender discrimination, I am looking at favoring a boy child over against a girl child. Mr. Dramini here with us, he is older than us, and he would attest to the fact of how this had affected a lot of people even in the past when they were growing up. Whereas the teachers used to go into villages to register those who'd want to start grade one. And usually stories are taught that whenever they knew that these teachers would be in our village today, the children would be warned, especially the girl children, and immediately you hear that the teachers have entered this our village, go and lock yourself up in the barn, in the maid's barn. Then they would tell the boy child, at least into a mamuna. Why they were doing that? They're saying, "Iwe mamuna, I am a peri." And Mr. Delmont, at no time will I change my surname into Musonda Obwali. I was born a peri and I'll go that way. And so they'll tell a girl child to say, "Imamuza kwa tidi wachabe mwezina simzamentena zina yatu zaisha chani izafa." So a girl child has over time been looked at as a secondary person to compared to a boy child. That's a discrimination I'm bringing about. When you go down in these villages and rural setup, believe you me, there's such an approach that is given. There's preference. Sometimes it's disheartening that you'd find such even in town. I've seen this. I come back, no. Because this is happening even in town. God has given us these children, and how dare you say nifuna mwana mamuna? Do I determine what should come out of me if actually the timings is just like that? So there's that discrimination that is a negative thing. Culturally, we are not supposed to promote this, because when Angwawa was a kuliwa my if you would want the Musondas to be seen, so Bazangala Musonda, Bazangala Venepi, Azasunga Zina Nindan,
0: Kanyama Junior.
5: It ought not to be like that. And the other one embodies the issue of neglecting, whereas still Monganjoka, if I. Ati umana wansoka kulina kuisa katuishishiva sana, at least
2: the,
5: something like that. I don't know if it's a right adage, but what I'm trying to say is njoka sisa malira mwana wake nizake iso inga bad as men as possible, and where they will go is none of the businesses. Vane, as long in as much as the Bible said kavie ni mfialane
0: kasandane
5: ni I love that one. It's not about indiscriminately impregnating people and discarding them and saying in chakwe. We have a lot of problems with children that are not being supported because some men are so reckless, some men are on the rampage and on the loose in terms of kungala na bana. So, as human beings...
0: I'm happy about the reentry policy.
5: Yes.
0: Where now it allows even the male to stay away as well when the girl is off school.
5: He's given leave as well.
0: Yes.
5: So that it's 50. Kudala mavavaziba. Uka pasal wa mimba mwana wa school. Mamuna za pitiriza na school. Iwe mkazi wa shitachani.
0: Wena nguma mvira na ole school kwele.
5: So kwele. Uza kwele na nishu unakula. Kaya mwana akule ukamusie for 2 years. You know those days. So uza kula. Uza mvira nsoni mtu wa fan. Instead tukuza ati iwe tuzambu gamba ati imwe. So you already put off in that set up of a class. So please, we need to take care of our children. Tikabala, wana should be provided with the basic necessities.
4: education, shelter, healthy clothing, food, all those things must be catered for. Siku bala na kwa
0: siku balira banza.
4: Siku balira banza kwa lwa malume wachitika, lwa mami wachitika. No, it's your responsibility. Tawari kwa nitu marefi ya la uri omwana. We, no.
0: Okay. Empire.
4: Sorry, nalandefi ingilemi temporary. Stop there.
0: But then maybe just quickly, Inspector Piri, Chief Inspector Piri.
5: Yeah.
0: What do you do to help situations as Zambia Police with regards to such issues?
5: For sure. We are up and running, and this has been our way of doing things. We don't turn a blind eye. We are calling for culture remodeling. Mm-hmm. You know, a culture is not static. So the practice that was right today, tomorrow will never be right. And so we have to adjust with the timings and the demands of the timings, especially when things are right. So we are calling up, because we engage traditional leaders, we engage at various levels, chief level, it could be Indunas, it could be headmen. We are trying to push forward what is right in accordance to the law. And so any practice that is contrary to the laws of the land must be discarded forthwith without any delay. So there are times that these traditional leadership may not be privy to what is happening in terms of the law, and so we address it in that way. And when once they get that this is an offense, they will adjust and let go of certain practices by the end of the day. So that's our education desk by the end of the day, that is on the ramp page to reach out on the rampage to disseminate information that will cause people to respect the rights of the children. And again, the other element regards what we are doing is that of counseling. You know, we always say an arrest is not always necessary. That's one of the mottos that we use as Zambia Police. There are certain situations that will give us a leverage, whereas you shouldn't be pushed into cells and be taken to court, because we can easily talk with you and reason with you, and by the end of the day, remedy the situation and correct it as it were. So it doesn't take one to get into a custodial sentence through the courts of law. So we counsel and advise and warn people to go back. But there are times that our hands are tied, because the law states explicitly that once you sleep with a child below 16 years, that is a defilement. Mm. And so in such, we can't just disseminate information. Yes, we'll teach this person, but we'll tell them, unfortunately, our hands are tied. Yours is to be taken into the courts of law, where they will adjudicate over these matters. So we are doing a number of things, bringing to book those we can, counseling those we can counsel, warning those we can warn, and even the education desk, where we disseminate this much needed information. So those are some of the approaches that we have embraced over time, and we still continue to embrace a number of approaches to ensure that the dignity of a child is but guaranteed at all times and every space and time. Yeah.
0: All right. Now, obviously, we'd love to get from you also, Mr. Delamine. You are a parent. What are some of the examples that you would give us as a parent?
2: There are a lot of examples that we can give in terms of cultural practices which are not healthy to the child. As most of them has already been spoken by my brother here, Inspector General, though I'm afraid I'm next here, I can just find myself in the cells. So, Mr. Ken, the little vocatures that are not good, the one he mentioned was the culture where a girl attends puberty level. At that time, they would take a girl, start teaching her something in the house. Regarding how to meet with men and so forth. That child is not even ready for marriage.
0: Yeah.
2: And by so doing, as my brother had put it, that girl will go and put it into practice. Now, to just add on what my brother had said before I proceed, is that the police are trying to help us to curb these cultures which are not okay. There are cultures that are bad to say, no, umwana akashite wakuya kusukuru umwana wa mwana akashikubo mbenchito panganda mwanomo anakashiku upwanga afike miaka 17 afira uporo 18 upwa, you know, those cultures need to be killed. And then if we benefit as parents, we are making the lives of our children and the work of the police and the work of the community people, the social affairs people here, difficult. Because you find that a known man will pregnant my daughter who is maybe 15 years. Now, because that man is wealthy, that man would come to say, please, we have to go to the house, and then the parent will sit on. But neighbors would come and whisper, but I as a parent, I can't have a issue. Then it becomes a problem. So it's important that us parents should know, the way my brother has put it, to say, if we educate a girl child, we have educated the entire community, you know? So it's important that if we someone has impregnated or has had kind of knowledge with a child who is very young, it's important that we be on the forefront to report so that we kill these deadly cultures, so all that right. We safeguard the lives of our girl children. Tomorrow they become better.
0: Okay, indeed, these practices can affect a child's health, education, safety, and future opportunities. Our dear listeners, in case you are just tuning in, this program has been brought to you by the Zambia Civic Education Association, and in the studio I'm privileged to be hosting Mr. Richard Chivale, coming through from Child Development Department, and I also have Mr. Dilamine Thomas, who is a parent, and last we are talking to Chief Inspector Gatson Piri in studio with us. You can call us on 0215-222-070 if you have any question or contribution to what we are discussing this morning. You can call us as well on 07715-69223 on that particular one. You can drop us a text as well on 0957-879-879. We'll be more than glad to get to hear from you, our dear listeners, and see how best you can learn from what we are discussing right here on the People Station. So maybe we'll pick some calls, then we get back to what we are talking about. Okay. Good morning, Yelavan Pao.
6: Good morning, this is Demon.
0: Good morning, who are we talking to and where are you calling us from?
6: This is indeed the most regular caller on the People Station, the voice of Mr. Speaker, Eshemano. I was just tuned in, though I was trying to get a context of the film program. So if you can still guide us, well, we have just been tuned in, but you can also be part and parcel of asking the panel the questions. What is the topic and what is the program all about, so that you can also come in through? I submit, sir.
0: Okay, he's gone. 0215-222-070 as well as 0957-879-879 is the number that you are actually using to get through on this show. So now, Mr. Chileshe Emmanuel, the topic that we are discussing today is raising children with love and respect. Positive disciplines, child participation, and negative cultural practices. Why is it important to stop harmful cultural practices that negatively affect the children? So these are issues that it's unfortunate that you've just come in now. So we've talked about what is positive discipline. And of course, we've also talked about why physical punishment is harmful, and we've also touched on negative cultural practices affecting the children in that regard. So yeah, if you can come in, and now we move on to what parents can do to make sure that children actually are protected. Parents and caregivers can protect their children by, obviously, we have just looked at positive parenting and negative cultural practices that negatively affect children. And lastly, let's now turn to the subject of child participation And in studio, of course, we are joined by representatives from the Ministry of Community Development, Social Services, to help us understand, this subject very well. But before we get to Mr. Chibale, Mr. Thomas, what can parents do in this regard?
2: In relation to,
0: you know, making sure that children are protected, either from cultural, these cultural practices that are around. I'm a believer, if you are kuingira mchupo bwangu bwangu tarafika po wino wino. What can parents, speaking from the parent side of things, since you are a parent, because I think if you've been to fichitika mind there is, so now what can parents do?
2: This will be the Ken Aranda Kumchibemba, because to Aranda San H. Sung.
0: Hey, watch out, man.
2: What's in the neighbor out there? But it's soon that Tumfik Shabuino. Nice with that Aranda Kumchibemba, Panom. But I think if we have a fiashit for Okuba Kuntanshi, Okuba Kutangi, Okumonokti, Abanabesu, to Reba Kusha, Mushire Shisuma, to Reba Chingirila. 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We become friendly to them. 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We also have to come in nga bafiashi to help what if fin tu tuolole. Then if we have fish in the cabin, we have to charge ticket TV. They are quicker than that because we have guardsmen, we have PD, we have police. We have children pregnant. We have mother, we have Kenny, No, tend to send the fin to straight to Africa so that Iria imbera shivishiria shipwe shika fumepo. 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
0: All right, now obviously let's get to Mr. Richard Chiwale, who's coming through from the Department of Child Development. Now, to start with, Mr. Chiwale, what issues? Let's pick up a call before we get to you. We lost that one. 0771569223 is the number. You can call us as well on 0215-222-070 as well as 0957-879-879. If you have a question or contribution, we'll be more than glad. Jalab and Power, good morning.
7: Yes, good morning, DJ German.
0: Good morning. Who are we talking to and where are you calling us from?
7: Yeah, Hector Muloa.
0: Mr. Hector Muloa, it's good to have you on the show. What is your contribution or question?
7: Yeah, thank you very much. But I want to come watch Bukashan.
2: I am quite.
7: I am quite. Nada jepun ingalanda kore cha kubana baba ababe naba naba non baba. I think in Zambia children are not protected. Children are not protected. 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
7: In the future, Nira kwa chini tu bi kodi umuna Zambia mwenye exactly because ni jambo la leo tafe tarupani kama na soko la tafe pundi mwenye kwa jawaba na ba unga kwa biara biyo mwana biya kwa mshunga bwino biyo mwana na wapiro mshunga mwana hicho la kwa chuo hivi la kwa chini na kwa chini because ni jambo liyo as a parent tu take a account. Thank you very much.
0: Thank you, Mr. Hector Muloa. We do appreciate 0215-222-070 as well as 0957-879-879 0771569-223. Speak up this one here. Hello, good morning.
8: Good morning,
0: Mr. Chileshimano. You're back.
8: Yes. Can go. From the outside of the sector, what we should ask our first question is: since the engineering Java no Kibula, don't have a shape wide, don't have a name wide. If you want to know what is to my finger of community, the community is speaker. Number one, if you come at Yapua, I want to have a woman of Manabashi, who send Dava Nina, which is in a marriage. There is always that of two Asunga, but I don't know about your other company, Mister. You are. So we want to push our shack. We have the plan to support, but in the case, this was support for the American.
9: So sometimes you need to understand. So if you're number one, if you form a job, it's really a moment. One, change feeling of what it's true. If you put quite the same feeling as a sense of what it's true. She then, if you know the moon, don't talk about and I'm for now, say, that's a kind of a dump of it. Even like a woman, one do change. In any other case, everybody have to talk. So press the power of communication. So we need to understand to what transpires about no specialty, about no control. So now we use question in the one that I stand up. I'm not by stand up, but it's not by stand up. So I push it in the way. So the focus of my parents now. So I'm not poor. I'm not a better to jump to. Now you want as an organization, as a police, what sensitization I put in place by making sure that through a party, Opusco, I knew Momo and Navarin, they never meet us. How are you ensuring that our kids in the school are well protected from bad bullying, from physical torture, and other physical punishment in the rest? As it has been done as well as them too, Mr. President, that's something.
0: Thank you so much, Mr. Chidashe. Emmanuel 0215-222-070 Azula 0957-879-877-1569-223 as well. I would love my panelists to actually respond to our two colleagues, Mr. Hector and Mr. Chileshe Emmanuel.
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0: Okay, Mr. Godson Piri, Chief Inspector. Of course, like Mr. Thomas has said, that you know these laws are there. Just now, the issue of defilement was katika na wamvyawe that amended.
10: Correct.
0: Yeah, where there is no bail, so these they are there. Yes. But like Mr. Thomas said, it starts with us, the people that have been given the responsibility to take care of you know these children. Now, obviously, maybe just from your side, there was a concern there that what do you do? The instances to do with you know corporal punishment in schools in that regard. I think Mr. Chileshe Emmanuel was asking that. How do you sense that? Do you do any sensitization or chibashan?
4: Thank you so much. As I stated that we are on the ground and we have never left any stone unturned. In our setup as Zambia Police, we've got what is called Community Services Department, which is CSD. Under this department, we have what is called Schools Liaison Unity. We have got what is also called Child Protection Unity. We have got Community Safety Unity. We have got Chaplains Unity and Victim Support Unit.
5: The victim support unit oftentimes has to deal with those that have been victimized, those that have fallen victim of a certain circumstance. As community safety, we roll out in order to warn people, those that would be committing offenses and those that would be maybe victims, so that as soon as they see such traits coming their way, where it's avoidable, they could avoid it. So why am I mentioning all these units that we have? I want to underscore the fact that every Zambian, at whatever level you are covered. Through the school's liaison, we go into schools. We've got numbers for all headmasters, the whole country, if anything. Here in Kabwe, when you fall under Kabwe Central, your school, if it's in the jurisdiction of Kabwe Central, the office at Kabwe Central has got numbers for all the headmasters. And at provincial level, we've got numbers for all these schools. And we give them our numbers in case any ugly face of violence pops up at any given school. This is the line you can call us on. And we have worked well with a lot of school authorities, and we have apprehended so many culprits, including if it's a teacher that has assaulted a child. But the problem comes in with the secretiveness of some parents who want to always hide, as my big brother was saying, Madramin. They would want to shield a wrong, and you begin to battle it out with them. Then your interest is the law. So those are the challenges we find. A number of parents sometimes pretend they are good parents that have helped us. So we are doing what is possibly humanly possible in terms of what we can do. We are not angels to be superhumans, but once you give us information, we have never failed anyone, and we are doing the right thing. Our brother talked of deferment within a home setup, a father deferring a child. I would question such a setup. Yes, it happens, but where is the mother to the children? Where are the relatives to these people for them to reach that level? Sometimes we are negligent as parents, not all parents, but some parents. You can't leave a girl child who's 15 to somebody who is single and says, I'm
0: okay.
5: A father.
0: Okay. Let's pick up our last caller, okay. Mr. Pierce. Sir, right. What you thought right there? You're live on Power. Good morning.
10: Hello, good morning.
0: Good morning. Your name and where are you calling us from?
10: This is Mr. Dimaoma.
0: Mr. Dimaoma, go ahead.
10: This
0: is our last caller. I think because of time, we have to end with the Ministry of Child Development. I don't know if Mr. Dimaoma can be responded to.
5: Yeah, I can take it in a quick way.
0: Yeah,
5: the custody of a child, those issues, a parent has, the other parent has died, and she is 8. One. It has to be a consensus, whereas you have to be agreeable as the surviving spouse, because at 8 years, because custody is given at 7, right? Yes, at 7, custard is given to any of the parents, depending on the interest of the child and where the child would wish to be. So we don't just need to impose, because then it's not like that. So we must reach a consensus and see what is best. Courts should be the last resolution to settle these matters. We must be mature enough to sit and look at the interest of this, because the surviving spouse or the parent who's surviving has a very huge stake in terms of the upkeep of children. But due to circumstances, we may adjust and be relaxed in terms of where the child would be. But it depends on the situation as things are unfolding. That's how we can advise properly. But in a nutshell, that's how it should be brought.
2: Maybe. At times there are certain cultures ngofindo chanda popama cultures yambiyabi yambiyasuma kwali bakache yilanda kutira ngature upo mwana tufure twa mukulipira mwana wabe nayi twa mukulipira, but find that the deliberately tatulipira we are well up. 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
0: It's for so the right procedure.
2: Yes. 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So we also have to look into those areas ngatule upana ten twitch te tudipire.
0: Okay, watch well much of kulunda potubire urukam.
11: Yeah, watch for kind that amafunde eutrebo mfa children's conduct number 2 of 2022. Elela ndat kuloye shapali best interests of the child. Finchi fete wa mwe wa mwana kunta nshana. Pama options yonsali pokungani kuti ba wishing and kuti family yachikashe efi akusalapo kuloresha pali best interests of the child a number one priority ya amafundi atipere.
0: Okay, now lastly let's turn to the subject of child participation, and in studio we do have Mr. Richard Chwale coming through from Department of Child Development, and of course with representing you know, the Ministry of Community Development and Social Services to help us understand the subject. Your ministry, Mr. Richard, being the custodian of all children in Zambia, help the listeners understand what is child participation in this regard.
11: Thank you very much, Mr. Ken. Child participation means involving children in decisions that affect their lives. It is one of the four core rights of children, including survival, development, protection, and participation itself. So child participation is not symbolic. It is essential. When we listen to children, we get better views for their well-being, because they experience challenges daily and speak from their hearts. Thank you.
0: Now, you've spoken about, you know, children speaking for themselves. Now, do you really feel that children's voices matter? If yes, why do they matter?
11: Okay, so children's voices matter because the challenges they are facing today, they are the best people that are experiencing them. I know some of us who are older here will say, no, finish veshiwabana, fetu walipuwabana, tuwalipitamo karefi. But I will question some of you. You are 50 today. You were a child over 32 years ago. Are you saying the issues the child is passing through today are the same as you were passing through in the 1990s? Clearly, no. So they may have some experiences that you may not have gone through. While you may have the wisdom, but the current knowledge that they have may help transform their lives, may help move their lives forward in a better way than relying on what was happening 20, 30 years ago. So that is why their lives, their opinions and voices matter when it concerns them.
0: All right, maybe lastly, I would ask you, as just the department itself, what do you do to make sure that children's rights are actually protected, their heads, their voices, and all these other issues that we've been talking about from the start of this program?
11: Okay, so as a ministry, I think we are, as you have mentioned, we are very focused on children.
0: Yeah.
11: Just to show how focused we are on children, the ministry literally has two departments that have a primary focus on children: the Department of Child Development itself, mm-hmm. and our sister department, Social Welfare, which has a section that is focused on children. So, what do we do? One is.

0: on top of that, when it comes to child participation, the government systems at district level, they allow for what we call a district child protection committee. Mm-hmm. So this is where all stakeholders that work in the space of children come together. So when these meetings are happening, there's a mandate that at least two children should join in, so that even as we discuss things to do with children, children should be represented.
1: Okay.
0: Further, when it comes to children in schools, I think I had heard a question where they said, what are you doing to promote or to help children in schools?
1: Yeah.
0: So we are promoting child rights clubs, CRSs. Our sponsors today, Zambia Civic Education Association, are actually running a project here in Kabwe, mm-hmm. where they are getting 10 schools and sponsoring these child rights clubs. So doing this with us as child development, we are here equipping these children with the knowledge. We are here giving them a platform to express themselves and to meet the leaderships that they would not normally meet. I think this gives them a lot of confidence. This allows them to speak up even for their friends that are not yet confident enough to come through and express themselves or report issues that are affecting them.
1: All right. Now, what are we taking from this program, our dear listeners? So, dear parents, discipline is about teaching, not hurting. Let us raise children in environments filled with love, guidance, and respect by embracing positive discipline and rejecting harmful cultural practices and respecting their voices. We can help our children grow into confident, responsible, and productive members of the society. Thank you for listening to Raising Children with Love and Respect. Until next time, let us continue building stronger families and brighter futures for our children. Love to thank so much Mr. Richard Chibale for coming through.
0: Thank you.
1: And we appreciate as well. Thank you so much Mr. Delamine Thomas for as well coming through. I'm sure Komuri Okonmova advocate. Kuba fya shabengi abale sunga bana
2: to
1: atotera mkwai. Mr. Gatson Piri, chief inspector coming through from Kamwe division, we also thank you sir for just finding time to come through for this particular discussion.
3: It's always my pleasure to be here.
1: From me, Ken Chibesa Charlie, it's bye bye until next time. God bless.

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2: Engineer calls for longer youth training to improve skills and workplace safety. First batch of ballot papers arrives in Lusaka ahead of August 13th polls. In international news, US launches heavy strikes on Iran after attempted attack on American troops. And in sports news, Martin Kalumba appointed patron of Golden Lions Badminton Club.
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This Heroes Month, Ichola Megabox celebrates you. Stand a chance to win your share of 200,000 kwacha every Tuesday, Thursday, and Saturday every week. Just dial *464*2# today. 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
18: 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Hala front.

0: Ladies and gentlemen, it's a Friday. Sounds of Joseph Awesome. I couldn't wait. Teaming up with Dali So. Manawam Kombon. Yeah, it is what it is. 10:40 on the People Station. My name is DJ Delmont, the electrifying DJ. Half man, half amazing. Gonna be having a good time from now up until the hour of 12. But coming up next, we should be checking out how the weather is faring today. Keep it locked. Don't touch that da. We'll be back.
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2: From vision to reality. From grain to growth. Zambia stands tall at the dawn of a new industrial era. Once, our factories fell silent. Today, they rise again. Under the leadership of His Excellency, President Hakainde Hichilema, Zambia's journey towards industrialization, value addition, and job creation is transforming lives and restoring national pride. On October 21st, 2025, a defining moment in Zambia's industrial story unfolded. President Hakainde Hichilema commissioned Kingsworth Group Limited's starch and glucose manufacturing plant, Zambia's first of its kind, and one of only three across the African continent. A $110 million investment transforming local maize into industrial gold. Each kernel of maize carries the promise of empowerment and progress. At full capacity, the Kingsworth facility will process 126,000 tons of locally grown maize each year, creating over 1,000 direct jobs and sustaining thousands more through rural linkages, saving $30 million in imports, generating $150 million in exports, strengthening the Kwacha, and growing Zambia's industrial self-reliance. As the president said, this is walking the talk, matching policy with delivery. From maize to starch, from starch to feed, from feed to fish and beef. One investment powers many industries. This is how we build a resilient economy, said President Hakainde Hichilema, by connecting agriculture to manufacturing so our small-scale producers have stable markets and predictable incomes. Contract farming, stable pricing, local empowerment, real transformation for rural Zambia. 4 years ago, Zambian companies could not access incentives within the multi-facility economic zone. But visionary reform changed that, creating opportunity for Zambians to invest, compete, and lead. Dividends have grown sevenfold. Revenue has doubled, and confidence in local enterprise has never been stronger. This is what it means to invest for Zambia by Zambians. Across the MFES, Big Tree Beverages stands as a symbol of innovation and diversification. Over $280 million invested and $90 million more underway. 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Each plant empowers another. Every innovation strengthens the next. A circular economy in motion. Today, Trade King's group's investment exceeds $1 billion, employing over 17,500 full-time workers, more than any single mining operation in Zambia. As the president reminded us, these are the investments we need from a Zambian group investing in Zambia. Growth that expands opportunity, not taxation. Prosperity that uplifts families and strengthens our nation. Industrialization is not an event. It is a movement. From fertilizer to dairy, from mining to manufacturing, Zambia's new industrial wave is reshaping the nation. After 4 years of hard work, said President Hageide Hichilema. This is a season of results. A season of harvest. A government that listens. Reforms that work. A nation that delivers. This is Zambia's story. A story of renewal, unity, and pride. From grain to growth. From farm to factory. From vision to victory. We are proving what partnership and purpose can achieve. Together, government and industry are building the Zambia we were always meant to be. Self-reliant, industrious, and strong. 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
7: It is 10:48 on the People Station. It's time to take a look at how the weather is faring today, 31st of July, 2026, last Friday of this particular month. Now, our weather update, we kickstart with the tourist capital, which is Livingstone. Livingstone is standing at 25 degrees Celsius, humidity is at 22%, wind is moving at 11 kilometers per hour, and expected highs of 28 degrees Celsius and lows of 9 degrees Celsius. Sunny weather in Livingstone today. Lusaka, the capital city, is standing at 23 degrees Celsius, humidity is at 34%, wind is moving at 16 kilometers per hour, and expected highs of 24 degrees Celsius and lows of 12 degrees Celsius. Sunny weather in Lusaka as well. Coming to Central Province, where we are actually broadcasting from, and we start with the Chisamba district. Chisamba district is standing at 23 degrees Celsius, humidity is at 34%, wind is moving at 16 kilometers per hour, and expected highs of 26 degrees Celsius and lows of 11 degrees Celsius. Sunny weather condition in Chisamba today. Central Zambia, Kabwe is at 23 degrees Celsius, humidity is at 34%, wind is moving at 18 kilometers per hour, and expected highs in Kabwe today of about 26 degrees Celsius and lows of 11 degrees Celsius. Sunny weather in Kabwe as well today. Kapurimposhi is at 23 degrees Celsius, humidity is at 33%, wind is moving at 16 kilometers per hour and expected highs of 26 degrees Celsius and lows of 10 degrees Celsius. Sunny weather in Kapirimposhi today. Last but not the least, we move to the Copper Belt, and we are looking at Kitwe in particular. Kitwe today is standing at 24 degrees Celsius, humidity is at 29%, wind is moving at 11 kilometers per hour, and expected highs of 27 degrees Celsius and lows of 11 degrees Celsius in Kitwe today. Sunny weather, looks like most of the country, parts of the country are actually starting to now experience sunny weather condition. That's what we package for you on our weather update. 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
3: 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First batch of ballot papers arrives in Lusaka ahead of August 13th polls. In international news, U.S. launches heavy strikes on Iran after attempted attack on American troops. In sports news, Martin Kalumba appointed patron of Golden Lions Badminton Club.
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1: That's right. So today you are actually calling me in and let me know two songs that you feel we can play together to produce that unique sound. Yeah, so today the choice is yours, but we are back tomorrow again with another different edition of Pick and Mix Saturday. But later, it's all about you. So think of any two songs that you feel we can play together that can mix well, that can sound so nice when mixed right here on the People's Station. Ichola Mega Box is going down as well. Yeah, if you want to win some money, do what you gotta do. Dance down 464*2# and win Ichola Mega Box right here on the People's Station. 300 Kwacha is right here up for grabs. Can be yours, can be anybody's. Yeah, that's what it is. Why not? If not, yeah, this should be a big man. So let's pick up our calls now. You're live on Power.
2: Good morning to you. Blab to this good time on the exciting now, man. And I've amazing the government agrees here and forever.
1: That's going to be the dangerous speaker. Yeah, this should be because on.
2: You can go ahead, Mr. Chileshimano. Captain Mix, you the one who is telling the poem, Valupua. Valupua, there is a lot of people who are telling you,
1: Chilewano, are you sure?
2: Very welcome. I'm very much sure and very much in what.
1: All right, thank you so much.
2: Okay.

0: Speak and Mix Friday to Friday. Let's play around with you know, jams right here on People Station. Elabo Pow. Hello.
1: Good morning, how are you?
0: Good morning, Mr. TS. How are you doing?
1: I'm good, Andrew.
0: I'm good.
1: Yeah.
0: Yeah, you can go ahead.
1: Yeah, I just want to go for Roberto.
0: Mm-hmm.
1: Soba.
0: Roberto Shan.
1: Soba.
0: Chopa.
1: Soba.
0: Proper.
1: Soba.
0: Oh, randa bu numre mi namo it's gay. Uranda soba.
1: Oh, I'm sorry. Wait.
0: Uh-huh. What other song?
1: Mm-hmm. Professor,
0: so
1: where is the title? Is it Monica or what? Monica. What is the title?
0: Of what?
1: By Roberto.
0: Which song?
1: Is it Monica or what? Monica. Who is the title?
0: I don't know. You're just saying Monica. In Nara Josha and Monica.
1: Roberto.
0: Hey. Sing the song, maybe, that way. But you're just saying Monica.
1: Hey, but the artist is Roberto.
0: Hey, yeah, Shani Nyimbo.
1: Monica. You want to compare me to sing?
0: Oh, jeez, now.
1: Hello.
0: Down for any.
1: Hey, is it like that?
0: She will move in. Jaguish will move in. Tora
1: for okay. If you will, you can pray me your map.
0: Shafiruapo. Shakafiruap.
1: Yeah.
0: Thank you so much. The song is done by Bria Moore featuring.

0: Roberto, Monica.
1: Monica?
0: Yes, it's done by Breo ZM. Oh, Breo. It's actually Breo ZM. Thank you so much. Appreciate
1: it.
0: Deep back. 0215-222-070 as well as 0957-879-879 as well as 077-1569-223 on our other number, just like that. So feel free to come through and tell us your two jams that you feel we can mix today. Hello, you're live on Power FM. Good morning.
2: Morning, how are you?
0: Fine, thank you. How are you? This sounds like Veronica Zulu.
2: Yeah, I'm Veronica.
0: Yes, Madam Veronica, what are you going for?
2: Bad character. Yeah.
0: Okay, bad character.
2: Welcome.
0: Thank you. 0215-222-070 as well as 077-1569-223. You can call us on that one as well. It's Pick and Mix Friday. You're live on Power. Good morning.
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0: Hey, Laka.
3: Hey, Timos.
0: Timos Fubare.
3: Hey, Fubare.
0: Achanya.
3: Hey, Wagamba. Wana Steve-O here in your Yadi Kalasi.
0: Is he?
3: What? Steve-O.
0: Steve-O?
3: Hey.
0: Taito.
3: Hey, Wagamba. Wana Steve-O.
0: Taito.
3: Eh?
0: Taito. It's Steve-O.
3: Taito. Wana Steve-O. Yadi Kalasi.
0: Eh? Are you sure or you doubt it?
3: I'm sure.
0: Next song?
3: Next song to Your Maps, it's over.
0: Your Maps, it's over?
3: Yeah.
0: Alright. Thank you so much, Timoth. Appreciate it. 0215-222-070 as well as 077-1569-223. That is the number that they're actually getting through to us on the People Station. It's 87.9 FM. DJ Dalmont all the way till up until the hour of 12 this afternoon. Yeah, we're here and making it happen. So come through. And we're going to be playing those two jams that can blend well together to make our Friday even more beautiful, just like that. It is 11:23 on the People Station, and it's safe to say that we can close the lines so that we could come back and just see how the songs that have been brought forward are going to be mixing right here on the People Station. So for now, we take a breather. We'll be back. It's Pick and Mix Friday. So do what you gotta do by simply tuning into the People Station. It is what it is. 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
4: Council police officers who want to play the role of Zambia police officers. If council police officers are getting a payroll from this government and they want to pretend to be partisan, we shall not be shying away from calling a spade a spade. The only ones who are allowed to manage piraters are Zambia police and RATSA.
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5: All right, so we get started with the mixing side of things. Emmanuel Chileshe went for Valupua and Alebo Mbomut. Unfortunately, we have disqualified you, Mr. Speaker, because Alebo Mbomut is a political song, hence we cannot play. So, but yeah, we do appreciate for you to come through. We move on to Mr. T.S. went for Roberto Soba and, of course, Bria Moore featuring Roberto Monica, just like that. Let's get started.

0: that one on the other side. This is Pick and Mix Friday. Keep it locked. We take a break for now. We'll be back.
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2: From vision to reality. From grain to growth. Zambia stands tall at the dawn of a new industrial era. Once, our factories fell silent. Today, they rise again. Under the leadership of His Excellency, President Hagainde Hichilema, Zambia's journey towards industrialization, value addition, and job creation is transforming lives and restoring national pride. On October 21st, 2025, a defining moment in Zambia's industrial story unfolded. President Hagainde Hichilema commissioned Kingsworth Group Limited's starch and glucose manufacturing plant, Zambia's first of its kind, and one of only three across the African continent. A $110 million investment transforming local maize into industrial gold. Each kernel of maize carries the promise of empowerment and progress. At full capacity, the Kingsworth facility will process 126,000 tons of locally grown maize each year, creating over 1,000 direct jobs and sustaining thousands more through rural linkages, saving $30 million in imports, generating $150 million in exports, strengthening the kwacha, and growing Zambia's industrial self-reliance. As the president said, this is walking the talk, matching policy with delivery. From maize to starch, from starch to feed, from feed to fish and beef. One investment powers many industries. This is how we build a resilient economy, said President Hagainde Hichilema, by connecting agriculture to manufacturing so our small-scale producers have stable markets and predictable incomes. Contract farming, stable pricing, local empowerment, real transformation for rural Zambia. 4 years ago, Zambian companies could not access incentives within the multi-facility economic zone. But visionary reform changed that, creating opportunity for Zambians to invest, compete, and lead. Dividends have grown sevenfold. Revenue has doubled, and confidence in local enterprise has never been stronger. This is what it means to invest for Zambia by Zambians. Across the MFES, Big Tree Beverages stands as a symbol of innovation and diversification. Over $280 million invested and $90 million more underway. Big Tree represents the strength of local enterprise. 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At Trade King's Home Care, self-reliance takes form. 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A circular economy in motion. Today, Trade King's group's investment exceeds $1 billion, employing over 17,500 full-time workers, more than any single mining operation in Zambia. As the president reminded us, these are the investments we need from a Zambian group investing in Zambia. Growth that expands opportunity, not taxation. Prosperity that uplifts families and strengthens our nation. Industrialization is not an event. It is a movement. From fertilizer to dairy. 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Zambia's new industrial wave is reshaping the nation. After 4 years of hard work, said President Hagainde Hichilema, this is a season of results, a season of harvest. A government that listens, reforms that work, a nation that delivers. This is Zambia's story, a story of renewal, unity and pride. From grain to growth, from farm to factory, from vision to victory, we are proving what partnership and purpose can achieve. Together, government and industry are building the Zambia we were always meant to be. 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

0: That's how we wrap up on today's Pick and Mix Friday. Do catch me on tomorrow's edition of Pick and Mix between 11 and 12 on Sunu. It's a Friday, and today's the last Friday of the month of July. My name is DJ Delmont, the electrifying DJ, half man, half amazing. See you tomorrow between 9 and 12. And this is where I have to pay my bills and, you know, get to say my goodbyes. Enjoy your weekend, and most definitely, God bless. Sounds send me home. Sounds of Young Trex and Triple M. And Chilla One as well is on this one. It's called Valupua. Yeah. Bye-bye.
1: And I refuse not to believe that this is not the hour's part.
2: 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Yes, son.

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0: 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First batch of ballot papers arrives in Lusaka ahead of August 13th polls. In international news, US launches heavy strikes on Iran after attempted attack on American troops. And in sports news, Martin Kalumba appointed patron of Golden Lions Badminton Club.
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1: 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More jams coming up in a bit. 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
1: Okay. Central Zambia, are you ready? I'm ready. Are you ready? Madam, are you ready? Sir, are you ready? It's about to go down. The party starter is in the building. Manjwashan. The musical genius is in the building. Otherwise, Papakachapa is about to get wild. It's about to go down. Call somebody to call somebody to call somebody that the party starter is in the building. Murikuti, murikuti, ni Chinese tika. Feel free to give me a shout, give me a call, give me a ring, give me a buzz. Otherwise, it'll day out, it'll taturandarandaranda san. But what can we do? Guararanda, one way or the other. And of course, let's see how far we can go. Before Inchtata Ida Chepa, already in Africa, Vendo over tonight, Chepa Magamba, Inchtata Chepa. First of all, special shout out to anybody celebrating their birthday today. Happy birthday to you. Many more happy returns. May God continue to bless you, guide you, protect you, and of course, may He continue to raise you. Otherwise, Turipamo, Turibonse, Mashina Pontings, all the way until 3. So, yeah, get ready. It's about to get wow. Friday in a Friday special. But, finish ticker. Special shout out to anybody celebrating the anniversary. Happy anniversary to you and yours. We wish you nothing but the very best. Otherwise, in this world, kata, ni bwankata, turipamo, turibonse, still doing what we do, and still mashing up on things. Otherwise, they can't tumulo for chingawa pa vesti, tumfe ko pie, tumfe ko rice, tumfe ko la vri zone. Let's get it. Dwaralanda. Time. Let's go.
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3: Hey, y'all, Central Province, it's about to go down. It's about to get crazy. You already know. The party starters in the building. Number one friend. Apapaka Japan at Kotaku competition, EO3 that win big. This one is being played in Lusaka. Alright? The presenters are playing it from Lusaka. Tekukaweyo. But. Tekuebat, Tete Muchai. Tete Musangwe Ponaimwe. You can also be part of the winners. This is why we are televising it to you. Ngamwamfwa, Mwatea, and then you could stand a chance of winning yourself amazing, prizes, cash money, and whatnot. Could you never get Yama TV, Nyotoka, all kinds of assorted items and whatnot to be won? Phones, nafimbi fiashara. Otherwise, that is what is going on. So we're going to be joining Lusaka as they do this situation, as they do this wonderful arrangement, which is called Win Big, and the name says it all. You know, Win Big. So win up zone or win up whatever it is that you can win, not winning small. Win big. So it's going to be happening right about now. We're going to be crossing over and joining Lusaka. Don't go anywhere. I'll be right back, of course, with more music, fun and games, and everything in between right after this. Let's get it.
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0: matter who you are or where you are, this is your chance to make your life your way. That's right. Why not you? Just ask Mlenga here what it's for.
1: For my dreams for a better tomorrow.
0: It's your chance to win big with cash money prizes, a flat screen TV, a Samsung Galaxy smartphone, and so much more. So dial *474# and win big.
2: It's time for you to win big. It's time for you to win money. It's time for you to walk away with the 200 kwacha. Winners like you get to walk away with all these prizes. I'm talking about a car, 10,000 kwacha cash, smart TV with decoder, smartphones, plus a 200 kwacha.

0: that is for the car, and we are doing this one winner every month, all right? So we are also giving away 10,000 kwacha cash, one winner every week. Entry fee is just the 30 kwacha. Smart TV with decoder. This one you have to play it for 20 kwacha. We do have some smartphones that need to be given away as well. All you have to do is start playing, and that is right here on the Win Big Show. So I'll be giving away 200 kwachas to you, one lucky winner. All you have to do is start playing. If you just hear me talking right now, so if you know that you have played, you do have the chance to walk away with some prizes. But I'm just giving away money today. That is 200 kwachas. So you can be our lucky winner right here on the show. All you have to do is make sure that you start playing by dialing *474#. You can win as many times as you like. You can win now. You can win later. You can win the third time. You can win the fourth, fifth, sixth, seventh time, as many times as you like. You do have that chance of winning big. All you have to do is play and believe that you do have the chance to win big. So without further ado, I need to find out if you have seen the money, if you have received the money. I will just be giving a call to each one, to each winner, the person who has won win big. You do have the chance to walk away with some money. All you have to do is believe that, yeah, definitely, I have won myself, that is some money. A 200 kwacha is waiting to be given away to you, one lucky winner. So believe that you can win, and you can win as many times as you like. Yeah, so all you have to do is keep on playing. So I just need to find out if the money has reached our winner. So this is going to be my first winner for this afternoon. All right, I just want to find out if the money... if they have seen the money. Our winner has seen the money. Just want to see, find out if they have seen the money. All you have to do...
1: Hello.
0: Hello. Hello. Good afternoon.
1: Good afternoon.
0: I'm doing well, thank you. How are you doing today, sir?
1: I'm good.
0: Oh, that's great to hear. My name is Fortress. I'm

0: calling you from way big Zambia.
1: Okay.
0: Yes. So you have won yourself a 200 kwacha.
1: Oh, wow. Thank you so much.
0: Congratulations to you.
1: Thank you.
0: I just want you to check for me if you have seen the money.
1: Okay. I didn't see the money right now, but let me check.
0: Okay. Just kindly check for me if you have received the 200 kwacha. Because you have won yourself that money. You did play win big. You are the winner for today.
1: Oh, okay. Okay, let me check.
0: Okay, just kindly check for me and confirm that you have seen the 200 kwacha.
1: All right.
0: Awesome. Okay. Do you have a smartphone?
1: Yes, I have.
0: Okay, so just be checking right now. Just go to the messages and just check if you have seen the money.
1: All right.
0: I'm just going to hold it for you.
1: Okay.
0: Yes. Have you checked? Just check for me.
1: Let me check just a minute.
0: Okay. All right.
1: There's no message.
0: Okay, just dial *115 hash for me if you have received the money.
1: Okay.
0: Yes.
1: All right.
0: All right. Okay, so... while he is checking, I'll try to reach out to another winner to find out if they have received their money. All you have to do is dial *474#, and you'll be able to see the money. It's very easy. It's very possible. Start playing, win big, and have a chance to walk away with some money. And you're going to be our winner for today. All you have to do is dial *474# right here and be our winner. Another winner is coming right up. That's how we're doing it right here on the show. Make sure that you believe you can be the winner. You are going to be the winner and you are going to win yourself some money. So you do have a chance to walk away with the Honda Fit. You do also have a chance to win, and that is 10,000 kwacha cash that is waiting to be given away to you. So once I call you, I just want to find out if you have seen the money and you have received it. Okay, so keep on playing with Big Zambia. Keep on dialing *474#. Select the prize 1 to 5, enter number of tokens, enter pin to pay. Hello.
2: Hello.
0: Hello. Mama Fewino.
2: M-Kwai.
0: In the name of Fortress, and them to me, I win big Zambia.
2: M-Kwai.
0: The money to win big.
2: M-Kwai.
0: Okay, now tell me what. Now we have 200 kwacha.
2: M-Kwai, you are so dear.
0: Now we have one.
2: I will not check
0: you. Okay, so in the form, I'm checking. I'm going to confirm that. Now we start receiving here.
2: M-Kwai.
0: Mle bomfia foni kunang mle bomfia kafoni kanono.
2: Kanono.
0: Okay. Then mwanasta fe confirm ata wana muimone mpe.
2: Mkwa.
0: All right. To alam tu mina so to find out thing ana muimona.
2: Mkwa.
0: Okay, Natasha. All right. So start playing Win Big right here on the Win Big Show, where you do have a chance to walk away with some money. All you have to do is dial *474# to the prize 1 to 5. Enter number of tokens, enter pin to pay, and you will receive an SMS with tokens. So start playing, win big, and start winning big. That's how we're doing it right here on the Win Big Show. Have a chance to win yourself something. And you can win yourself some money. You can win yourself a TV. You do have a chance of winning a smartphone. Okay.

0: 42
1: Haverton. All right. I just want to tell you that you have won yourself a 200 kwacha. Nam win ako 200 kwacha.
0: Thank you very much, Mama.
1: You are welcome, you. Sir. What's your name?
0: My name, I'm Joyce.
1: Okay, where are you from?
0: We're in Eden.
1: All right. Keep on playing. Win big Zambia.
0: All right. Thank you very much, Mama.
1: You are welcome. All right, so start playing Win Big by dialing *474#. And when I call you, so once I dial the number, I just want to find out if you have received the money. So start playing right now by dialing *474#. Must select the prize 1 to 5. And then, I'm going to get 5 kwacha. I'm going to get so that you get to win yourself a 200 kwacha. And I'm going to get 10 kwacha. You do have a chance of winning yourself a smartphone. You have a 30 kwacha. You do have a chance of winning a 10. That's a smart TV for 20 kwacha. But I'm going to get 30 kwacha. You do have a chance of winning a 10,000 kwacha. So for this one, it's one winner every week. Wherever you are, you'll be able to be the winner, and you can collect the money just like that. That's how we're doing it right here on the show. All you have to do is believe that you are definitely going to win big. So start winning big, start playing by dialing *474#. So I just want to find out. Hello.
2: Hello.
1: Hello. Good afternoon. How are you?
2: Fine, thank you. How are you?
1: I'm fine, thank you. My name is Fortress. I'm calling you from Win Big Zambia.
2: Okay.
1: Yes. Did you play Win Big?
2: Yes, I did.
1: Awesome. You have won yourself a 200 kwacha.
2: Yes. Thank you.
1: Yay.
2: Yes,
1: yay. Congratulations to you.
2: Thank you so much.
1: You are so welcome. What's your name?
2: I'm Precious.
1: Okay, Precious. Where are you from?
2: I'm from Mansha.
1: Oh, nice to hear from you. It's good to know that you are playing Win Big all the way from Kopala. So keep on,
2: yes.
1: Keep on playing Win Big.
2: Yes. So keep on.
1: Okay, Precious. So when you win the money, also play again. Continue playing, and congratulations to you once more.
2: Thank you so much. I will.
1: You are so welcome. All right. All the way from Luansha, wherever you are, whichever parts of Zambia you are at, Imbiashena, Shala, Misanga, we're going to give you the money because we know that putting a smile on your face is so important. And some have gotten lucky. They have won at least 3, 4, 5, 7, 6 times and having a chance to, of course, win big. So start winning big. Start playing by dialing *474#. 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

0: 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This is your chance to make your life your way. That's right. Why not you? Just ask Mlenga here what it's for.
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0: Engineer calls for longer youth training to improve skills and workplace safety. First batch of ballot papers arrives in Lusaka ahead of August 13th polls. In international news, U.S. launches heavy strikes on Iran after attempted attack on American troops. And in sports news, Martin Kalumba appointed patron of Golden Lions Badminton Club.
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2: These vehicles have number plates. 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You don't need to chase. We have seen in some cases videos of a police office in a bus in front with a fast running bus, and the passengers are busy shouting at this traffic officer. We've seen some videos like that. And they're almost throwing the traffic officer out of the vehicle. Let's be real.
0: We spotlight real community issues, engage the right authorities, and push for real action. Don't get used to the problem. 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

0: Central Zambia, ineta kwaba ati yo inene bonani, inene bonani. Whether you like it or not, you have to dance, man. I am the musical genius. Otherwise, stories we got kudada. Mwachita chanya hapo zona. Hope everybody is nice. Hope everybody is good. Hope on some of them feel like a douche. Otherwise, the tripa mo tribonse. And of course, we're bringing the heat. We're bringing the fire. We're bringing the flame. It's weekend. It's Friday. Friday is Friday. Friday, yaksan samka. Otherwise, papaka chapa cool down 5 years. I'm a sweetie di. Otherwise, mwala puiriksha. Otherwise, papaka chapa zona, ukuro wachani. Pakati ya de zona, zindangwa shoshori mentri munchende. And of course, this is a place to be. Still here until 15 hours. Coming up next is the main news at 13:30. You don't want to miss that. And of course, great other programming coming thereafter. More music, fun and games. Of course, everything that you need to know about everything. Information also coming through live on HD right here on the People's Station. We'll get talking a little bit later at 2. But tapa paka tapa. Do enjoy, of course, you know, most of the music. It's Friday, so irabantu. But nalaba funya mofest is on. I'm the party starter, and of course, you already know what I'm about. Iri like tambika. Apapaka chapa. Yeah, brace yourself. It's gonna be an interesting one. And yeah, apapaka chapa. Kwashala 13 days. 13 days to when we do the countdown. Today happens to be the last day, and then tomorrow is a brand new day. 1st of August is going to be tomorrow. Now, you can also catch me tomorrow. I'm going to be on radio, and I'm going to be doing the evening show, so you don't want to miss that one. It's going to be beautiful, on point, as pretty as can be. So, yeah, catch me tomorrow for you know, an amazing show, and let's see how far we can go. Otherwise, apapaka chapa na piamo fest panono fest tu tumfe kwe fleche tika kutu anda chan tumfe tu ishwe fleche tika kumchara zono kutu asanga fi ama rules na chinja. So yeah, it's important to listen to the news. 21 minutes gone past the hour of 1, and we'll be right back after this. Let's go.
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0: We've all done it. 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The slurp. There's the hot tea slurp. And then there's the not-so-nice drink slurp. And then there is the milk-it slurp. With the milk-it slurp, you can tell the subject wants to sip every drop of milky goodness in the pack until there is nothing left.
1: This is how we make
0: Milk It Milkshake, the shake that moves.

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Mama.

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2: Good afternoon. We take a look at the headlines. Mwapem Sonda calls for clarity on street vending ahead of elections. Former Copperbelt police commander charged over alleged copper theft. In international news, world fires rage across Europe.

0: Public Relations Officer Godfrey Chilabi confirms Mr. Mwala is among six suspects arrested following investigations into the consignment which was recovered in the Mokambo area of Fulira district between March 6th and 9th this year. Mr. Chilabi says the copper, which was being transported from the Democratic Republic of Congo to South Africa, was allegedly diverted into Zambia before being placed in police custody. He adds that investigations revealed that the copper was later fraudulently released to a private individual and auctioned despite the rightful owner having been identified. The other suspects are police officers Patrick Muti and Boniface Chimunya, clerk of court O'Brien Chipunza, magistrate Edward Banda and businessman Daniel McKenna. Mr. Chilabi stated that the suspects face various charges, including theft by public servant, giving false information to a public officer and receiving property suspected to have been stolen. He added that all six suspects remain in police custody and are expected to appear in court soon. The Kenyan government has extended warm wishes to Zambia for a peaceful, free and fair general election in 2026. Kenyan High Commissioner to Zambia Lilian Timotom expressed Kenya's anticipation for smooth and credible polls in Zambia. Speaking through the head of Chancery and First Minister at the Kenyan Embassy, Robert Kobia, during the official opening of the Alpha Energy 10 Miles filling station, she underscored the strong bilateral ties between the two nations. The High Commissioner said the historical and mutual diplomatic relations between the two countries is grounded in a shared vision for prosperity and mutual benefit. Anchored by the Kenya-Zambia Permanent Commission for Cooperation Agreement, signed on September 8, 1982. Mr. Kobia further revealed that bilateral trade between Kenya and Zambia has been steadily growing, a trend boosted by the launch of the Common Market for Eastern and Southern Africa, COMESA, Free Trade Area in 2001. He noted that Kenya's exports to Zambia reached an estimated value of 72.4 million United States dollars in 2024, underscoring the demand for Kenyan manufactured and value-added products in the Zambian market. In business news, Zambia expects approximately 82% of resources supporting the 2026 national budget to be mobilized domestically through tax and non-tax revenue, marking a significant shift toward fiscal self-reliance. Secretary to the Treasury, Felix Nkulukusa, said the projected increase reflects the country's transition away from heavy reliance on borrowing and external financing towards stronger domestic resource mobilization. The share of the national budget supported by domestically mobilized resources is expected to rise from 55.2% in 2021 to about 82% in 2026. This represents an increase of 26.8 percentage points, equivalent to approximately 48.6% relative growth in the share of the budget financed through domestic resources. The development signals progress in strengthening Zambia's capacity to finance national programs using internally generated resources while reducing dependence on borrowing and external support. The increased domestic contribution is also expected to give the country greater control over development financing and strengthen fiscal sustainability. This news bulletin is brought to you by Public Service Pensions Fund, PSPF. In international news, wildfires continue to rage across southern Europe, with three firefighters killed battling blazes in Greece. France has recorded more than 14,000 wildfires since the start of the season, burning over 117,000 hectares, though some 84,000 evacuees have now returned home. In Spain, a fresh heat wave is complicating firefighting efforts, even after one major blaze was brought under control. We monitored Al Jazeera for more details.
1: Greek firefighters try to put out a blaze on the southern island of Crete, but strong winds are stoking the flames, making their work much more difficult. These images from Greece's Coast Guard show the force evacuating dozens of people from a coastline blanketed with thick smoke. Many end up in centers like this.

0: It's so trauma. It's the first time in my life happened. But we are thankful that we are safe now.
1: In recent years, Greece has become used to these sort of blazes. But France is not used to fires on this scale. It's recorded more than 14,000 wildfires since the start of this season, burning more than 117,000 hectares. Rebecca Collard, Al Jazeera.
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4: UEFA and its 55 member associations have announced they will not take part in any FIFA competitions unless FIFA completely abandons plans to allow private investors to acquire ownership interests in the FIFA World Cup and other FIFA tournaments. In a strongly worded statement, UEFA said the World Cup is football's greatest sporting legacy and must never be treated as a commercial investment. The European governing body accused FIFA of developing the proposal in secret without consulting national associations, describing the process as a failure of leadership and governance. UEFA warned that private ownership would shift football's priorities from saving the sport to generating profits for investors, influencing decisions on competition formats and the international calendar. The organization says no UEFA national team will compete in FIFA events while the proposal remains under consideration. Insisting football's future must remain in the hands of the global football community, not private shareholders. On that sporting note, we have come to the end of the news brought to you by Public Service Pensions Fund. For more upfront and reliable news, do visit our Facebook page at Power News Network. You can also catch Power TV live on DSTV channel 278 and GoTV channel 19. Before we go, here are the stories making headlines once more. Mwapim Sonda calls for clarity on street vending ahead of elections. Former Copperbelt police commander charged over alleged copper theft. In international news, wildfires rage across Europe as record land burns in EU this year. And in sports news, UEFA boycotts FIFA competitions over proposed World Cup private ownership plan.
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6: Council police officers who want to play the role of Zambia police officers. If council police officers are getting a payroll from this government and they want to pretend to be partisan, we shall not be shying away from calling a spade. The only ones who are allowed to manage pirates are Zambia police and RATSI.
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Hey, Rapido. 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Yeah, yeah. Let's go. 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

0: coffee packer mono game on the penetrate. 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
0: In an up, Papa Papa Pokumono send board for Fidimba. 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In the morning, I'm

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0: Engineer calls for longer youth training to improve skills and workplace safety. First batch of ballot papers arrives in Lusaka ahead of August 13th polls. In international news, U.S. launches heavy strikes on Iran after attempted attack on American troops. In sports news, Martin Kalumba appointed patron of Golden Lions Badminton Club.
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0: apapakati apa yali ishibikwa bakamba ati beden yali bakali heavy zona twafyarwike bakamba bali tuwina kale 5-0 otherwise we are just trying to make it zona twafumira mu negative bakamba tureya zona mu positive zona.
1: It's crazy. I hope you're having a great time. I hope you're enjoying yourself wherever it is that you are listening to me from. I hope it is be. I hope it is bebete. I hope you're having a great time. I hope you're enjoying yourself. So far, so good. Otherwise, I can't have your chepa zona. So little time to mingle and, of course, see what's what. Durande papa, village tika, papia shara, and whatnot. Otherwise, papaka chapa. Iriko Z, iriko silence. 0215-222-070. Come through, let me know what's happening on 0215-222-070. And let me know what's happening. Otherwise, a special shout out to, you know, the people that have lost their loved ones. It's not easy. And may the Lord comfort you at this particular time. Tishon Baila, losing his wife. Dreams Rashlota, losing his brother. Our condolences are to you and your family. We are quite sorry about what is happening, and yeah, we only hope for the best. Now, moving on, I don't know if you know, but there's quite a number of things that is happening, especially this coming weekend. You can catch yourself a game, fancy yourself a game of basketball. The Dallas will be playing at the rugby club, so yeah, definitely is a thing that you have to visit. Weekend and see what you can do. Now also, Lusaka High Court Judge Elita Mukwisa has adjourned to 15:30 hours home today, as the matter in which the detained journalist Mark Ferson Mukuka is facing charges of cyber crimes and, of course, seditious practices. The adjournment follows the state's failure to respond to an application seeking the court detentions on why Mr. Mukuka has remained in detention since July 17th, despite allegedly meeting the requirements for the police bond. Otherwise, quite sad, and yeah, it'll go crazy. We'll see what happens. I'm sure we'll keep you posted and updated as things unfold on that one. Murikuti, Michani Chitika, what is happening with you and what are you doing? Otherwise, come through and give us a call and let me know what's good and let's see how far we can do. Now, Manda Hill has blocked off parking areas that were being used by Agriculture Commission show exhibitors at the show grounds. Otherwise, Papakachiapa. A 5 parking space, which is like a crazy thing. Idea showgrounds, idea. Need to buy pangira car parkiachkata, because I can understand how people can start using the other one, so they can park their car. Hello, you live in Pau. For the future, we're a big man zone. I'm gonna feel like a. Talk to me.
2: Yeah, I just want to ask one question.
1: Go ahead.
2: The selling of women's commercial hair. The deport

0: All
1: right, thanks, Mr. Yeah. Yes, I appreciate you.
0: That is a trick question.
1: Uh-huh.
0: Yeah. You can ask me. You are together with me. What are you doing? I'm about to share for the way forward.
1: Ah, that's stupid if your boss.
0: What else?
1: I'm quiet.
0: No, do update us.
1: All right. Okay, who's going to be giving out the money for FRA? That's a very simple one, Mr. T.S. Whoever wins on August 13th will be the one that will be giving out the monies. Okay? I hope you don't think. Aba kapita, eba kalatupera. Abo ben, aba kapita, aba dimons, aba kapita, eba katupera. Otherwise, it would be a very difficult, thing to try to answer that question before Tabara Pita. First, baka pita kait. Abo ben, obo tuka, aba dimons, aba kapita, obo tuka pinda. Debera, trefen na lama shesun. Otherwise, it is what it is. I hope you're having a great time. Let me know and come through on 02-15-222-070. And let's be part of what is going on. And let's talk about whatever it is, whatever is bothering you, and whatever you feel like you need to talk about. It's a Friday, Yaksan Samka. We're in the zone, we're in the building. And Fidejitika. Now HCAS has presented the Tuleya travel app, and this is something I think people that should know about it. So it's quite a game changer, this one, and I kind of like the idea and where we're going with this one. So the launch of the new travel platform Tuleya Africa at the Hotel and Catering Association of Zambia HCARS, the 60th annual general meeting, explore on how Tuleya plans to transform trade and tourism through seamless booking and online payments for hotels, lodges, stays and activities, powered by innovative technology, AI, concierge services, video calling, a message and smart solutions for travelers and tourists tourism businesses. Ibakambe ni game changer, definitely. Lodge to lodge. Wasanga fat kudifyama fully booked namashan. And where to see, where to go, and what activities come with a particular lodge or a hotel or a motel, or whatever, guest house. So yeah, just like taxi, that I think is definitely something that is exciting. Hello. You love and power.
0: Yumbella.
1: I chance on Apo.
0: The musical genius on the presentation, my brother from another mother.
1: Watch the shiny way. Laka. Premium for boss, loud and clear. Loud and clear.
0: Okay. The getting mother 0215 mentioned him for.
1: Okay.
0: Getting mother 0215 your gamba mpundo.
1: All right, no pressure. For some strange reason, he can't get me. Otherwise, I'm a bad job. It is what it is. Munikuti, Nichan Htika. Let me know what's happening, and let's see how far we can go and talk about this and that. Otherwise, Nibye, Tribonse, Tripamo. And of course, this is the best place to be. Give me a ring, give me a call, give me a shot. Let me know if there's anything I could do for you before I go. If you want to listen to anything, if there's something I

0: can do for you, Nizi. So today happens to be Rangers Day. I'm a Ranger big man, but I'm a sangwa mupaki baria. I'm a chita protective. Na mana fimbi fi ashala, forestry and whatnot. Yes. Today is happy, or should I say today is Rangers Day. So happy Rangers Day to each and every Ranger out there. Of course, Senior Ranger Matthews Mumba, from the Department of National Parks, Wildlife, Ministry of Tourism, Lundazi District, has said one or two things about this particular day, this particular auspicious occasion. Otherwise, stretch the protective. Nama fiyesu tukasanga fi one day fi adipua. Speaking of ifinama, ngana mwishwa kwa wako itego ifinama, inendefu ifinama. So, tuma ntumina kwa phone, panapene papawa, tuma isenda, tuma mwanomo chingabela. Nifwa kwa ifinama first. Alright, hello, you love and power.
1: One Jim.
0: Yes.
1: Ifinama.
0: Mkwa iye.
1: We are the law makers at the same time we become the law breakers. Are you very much aware of that?
0: Yes, I am.
1: So, the World Department, the Wildlife Department is our. They are the consumers of such kind of. We should take care.
0: Hello? Hello? Nanga?
1: Hello?
0: Yeah, I can get you now.
1: So there's our people that are actually consuming those such kind of wildlife, which is there.
0: Mr. Chilesha, do you have evidence to support your claims? No, sir, you do not. We do not support slander on radio, sir.
1: Enough, Makoko. Down for. I respect your guidance, sir.
0: I'm quiet.
1: Then we come back now to the issue pertaining with the CBD, which is Kawe Central Province.
0: Mm-hmm.
1: We were told in the first place that the work will be done in 2 weeks. We had to wait until 2 weeks actually passed on, whereby the road wasn't being accomplished by the DC. Secondly, why is that 1 month? We had to wait until we had to comply with the statement made by the DC. But nevertheless, that's more than 1 month. Again, to ask for a statement made by the DC at 1 year. Again, we had to wait until she should be more than a year. Is that commission? I don't be convinced that Mr. Speaker to say,
0: And he's gone. The questions that he has, cannot be answered by me at all. But I hope that he does get the answers one way or the other. We'll try to, ask and get you a news piece on the following questions on what is being done and what is next and how things are going to move. And, Fiala Bashani Finto. Kabweyenu, so, you know, your questions are valid. You just want to know, and there's nothing wrong with that. Otherwise, Tripamo Tribon said 27 minutes gone past the hour of two. We're still together, still mashing up on things. Otherwise, in Shtafei Chepa, Kade Kade Wangu. Now, also a very interesting thing where we are seeing 2,000 Chuempala market traders get their capital, to get started. So, Biggie Manzon, about 2 pin people. Deba no na wabadi 2 pin Biggie Man. Vantabing sana. So over 2,000 marketeers from Chuempala Market in Chingola, whose goods were gutted in a fire last year, have been helped with the startup capital following the release of 10 million kwacha from President Hagainde Hichilema. Speaking in Chingola during a media briefing, Chingola District Commissioner Howard Kamwandi said that the money is an initiative from the president, personal resources. Mr. Kamwandi say that the resources have been distributed according to the businesses or each business trader conducted with the highest receiving 40,000 kwacha, while the lowest received 2,500 kwacha. He said authorities in Chingola identified and sensitized the affected traders with the help of the market leaders. Mr. Kamwandi said that the disbursement marks a significant step in bringing to a close the matter, adding that 98% of the traders have been paid. He, however, said that there are some traders that were recorded but have not yet come forth to claim the money. And the steering committee was created to help with the dispersal of these funds by Bishop Joseph Kazali. Said that 2,388 traders were captured. Bishop Kazali said that the task will not be easy, that through the market leaders, the correct beneficiaries were identified after a thorough scrutiny. The two were speaking in Chingola during a media briefing, an update for the nation on the Chuempala market goods. And this was after the fire swept through the market, destroying goods worth thousands of kwacha. Otherwise, nizi, nizwala kata. Otherwise, nizi sana, nisot sana. Abantuaba, barase kiramo zona. Imagine zona. The president didn't have to, but he's done something amazing. So, yeah, kudos to that. Otherwise, Simkonga has qualified for 400-meter final at Glasgow for this 2026. Sprinter Muzala Simkonga has qualified for the men's 400-meter race at Glasgow. This is for the Commonwealth 2026 Games. The milestone puts Simkonga in the right spot to defend the title that he won at the Birmingham in 2022 Commonwealth Games. The Olympic Games bronze medalist clocked 45.95 seconds to finish the second place in the 400 meters race. Following sprinters Patrick Nyamba, Kennedy Luchembe, and Nidi Mingilishi, did not progress to the finals after falling short in the semifinals. In the men's 400 meter race, Nyambe clocked the time of 46.50 seconds, while Luchemez clocked about 46.60 seconds. Female sprinter Nidi Mingilishi clocked about 55.10 seconds in the women's 400 meter race. Otherwise, apa pagata pa FDH tike fezo na avantu Radechitka, and of course they're representing us well. We do appreciate, may they keep on representing and doing the needful. Otherwise, in Stafi Chepa Zona. But otherwise, Papagati Apatwala, Shirako, Avena Zaria, the African Beauty. Now, Big Slice coming on later on after me, and they will do the needful. Hello, you love and power.
1: Yeah, Mr. Jim, such good Parliament second group. So, to bring along back on a very great of Amukavita Tava Jimwa, the Papa Banda, Jakutila, it ain't at our DC. Where's the power of power from? Because you're in and Diabo. But I said to Eva, what is the way forward? Madam Krezuska, I've been the tool, made it clear to say the yellow machine which is there, which is being lobbied from the government, is going to work for the people of this country, central province. Rwamba Road, Katendo, Chimanimani, Mbungu Road, Nakumbu Kwashara, Ufilekwa Bombe, the Pokova, Timisawa Tashani. Even the after end season, Mr. Jim, while in the Pamela was our power frame, I'm in a Butam for 6 hours up to 24 hours. I'm going to come to our power frame. It's a potential issue. I'm going to go the power frame. So, whatever program is being made for power frame, you should next the monitor. As you've also said, nobody will write with a letter about 2 hours. It is a problem.
0: All right, thank you so much, Mr. Chilesha. We appreciate you. All right. Okay. Otherwise, in other news, Zambia's ambassador to China, Ivan Zulu, has died. Zulu passed away yesterday, July 30th, 2026, at the University Teaching Hospital, UTH, in Lusaka. He was on leave when he fell ill. Secretary to the Cabinet, Patrick Kangwa, has confirmed that ambassador's death in a statement. Kangwa said that the funeral gathering is being held at house number 28, Bonfes Simutoe Road, a Presidential Housing Initiative, PHI, in Lusaka. He further stated that the burial arrangements for the late ambassador will be announced in due course. Quite sad. That is, of course, Zambia's ambassador to China, Ivan Zulu. Quite sad a situation there, and our hearts go out to the families affected by this situation. All right, gotta go, but I'll be back. Before I go, I'd like to say a big shout out to President Agahinde Hichilema and the First Lady Mutinta Hichilema. They are celebrating today, 38 years in marriage. Ala, 38 years, biggie man. He's on an easy zone. So special shout out to them. Their marriage is, one to be admired. Them doing things together, staying together, being there for each other up until now. It's a beautiful thing, chintich akukumbazona, and inspiring at the same time. So we hope that we can all pick a leaf from the first couple, the first family, and the way they are doing things as it should be. Otherwise, papenampa anizin is what I got zona finsan. Otherwise, it is a tambi ka 38 years. Let's get it.

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1: 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A great dance move is good, but for the right audience. 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A good friend is only good when he shares the good vibes. 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Shake and sip. Shake up your day.

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1: This is a paid-for political advert.
2: It's morning again in Zambia. Today, millions of our children will go to school more than ever before in the history of our country, because free education is opening doors that were once closed. Today, with over 40 million kwacha to spend, communities will build clinics, improve schools, drill boreholes, and transform lives using the increased CDF. Men and women will walk through markets and stations freely, without fear or intimidation from cadres. But the journey is not over, and we still have more work to do.
3: And that's why Bali keeps working, day after day, until progress is something every Zambian feels. On the 13th of August, 2026, vote for Hakainde Hichilema as President of the Republic of Zambia. And let us continue to move Zambia forward together.
1: This was a paid-for political advert.
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0: 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First batch of ballot papers arrives in Lusaka ahead of August 13th polls. In international news, U.S. launches heavy strikes on Iran after attempted attack on American troops. And in sports news, Martin Kalumba appointed patron of Gordon Lyons Badminton Club.
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Will you be the next big winner? Don't just watch others win. 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

0: It's morning again in Zambia. Today, millions of our children will go to school more than ever before in the history of our country, because free education is opening doors that were once closed. Today, with over 40 million kwacha to spend, communities will build clinics, improve schools, drill boreholes, and transform lives using the increased CDF. Men and women will walk through markets and stations freely, without fear or intimidation from cadres. But the journey is not over, and we still have more work to do.
1: And that's why Bali keeps working, day after day, until progress is something every Zambian feels. On the 13th of August, 2026, vote for Hakainde Hichilema as President of the Republic of Zambia. And let us continue to move Zambia forward together.
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0: Yes, it is 15:37 on the People Station. Welcome to the Friday edition of Tamanga 879 on a beautiful Friday, the 31st of July 2026. Mm-hmm. And in case you're celebrating your birthday today, let me wish you a happy birthday. We are wishing you, I'm not alone, yeah, so we are wishing you a very happy birthday and many more happy, happy returns. I'm not alone on Tamanga today.
1: No, you're not.
0: No. Yeah, so we are back as a duo again after some good two days. Nah, it ain't 2 days.
1: 2 days.
0: It's 3 days, actually.
1: Oh, yeah, Tuesday,
0: Wednesday, Thursday.
1: 3 days.
0: Yeah, it's 3 days.
1: Wow.
0: Yeah.
1: Mm-hmm. How time has moved.
0: Yeah, and how the month was slowly moving. I was waiting for this day, actually. Like, I was waiting for the last day of July. Some exciting things coming through in the month of August. So I was just waiting for July to end.
1: Now I'm excited for August.
0: Yeah, I'm so excited.
1: Okay.
0: The first thing is that August comes with DJ Kang's birthday, like Mling in the film August.
1: We're celebrating life.
0: DJ Kang's birthday, yeah, on the 1st of August. And then 12 days later, we're going to the polls. Yeah, that's one thing I'm also excited about.
1: Okay.
0: And then afterwards, I won't be hearing boo boo boo boo boo boo boo boo anymore. This is why I was saying I couldn't wait for July to end. Because I knew that.
1: Yep, and we are saying goodbye to July in style on a Friday. Remember 0215-222-070 as well as 0957-879-879. Kurina 3 Zari app for grabs.
0: Oh, yeah.
1: Palast day, yeah, month. Wadi yako na chi 3 Zari. Courtesy of Ichola Mega Box right here on the People Station. Just keep playing, Chomi. You might never know.
0: That continue dialing *46 for *2# picking power FM Kawe, the People Station, which is option 2, and you get to play either pick a box or the raffle. Yeah, either pick a box or the raffle. But remember that a 300 kwacha is attached to the raffle.
1: Yes.
0: Yeah, the raffle, the surname is 300 kwacha or 300 kwacha surname raffle. That's what it is. And then for pick a box, we never know how much is in the boxes because that is a secret between you and your phone. But as we're going to give you the raffle because that's what we know that comes with the surname, which is a 300 kwacha.
1: Yes.
0: To be with you until 18, my name is Zaria, the African beauty, Akanja Vinjabi.
1: And I'm Big Slice with the biggest energy, Chomi. On the other side, more music and more fun. A quick short break, we pay our bills, and we'll be back with a Friday EX and some good afternoon.
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10: 15:46 is the time on the People's Station. A quick look at our weather. Starting off with Kabwe Town, temperatures are at 25 degrees Celsius. Precipitation is at 0%. Humidity is at 26%. Winds are moving at 18 kilometers per hour. A sunny afternoon it is in Kabwe. Expected temperatures, highs of 25 degrees Celsius and lows of 11 degrees Celsius.
11: On the Kobo Road, Kitwe is currently at 27 degrees Celsius. The it is sunny with real fuels of 27 degrees. With expected highs of 27 degrees Celsius and expected lows of 11 degrees Celsius. Precipitation levels there at 0%. Humidity is at 22% and wind is moving at 11 kilometers per hour.
10: Kabirim Porsche's temperature is at 24 degrees Celsius, precipitation is at 0%, humidity is at 27%, winds are moving at 16 kilometers per hour, sunny afternoon with expected temperatures, highs of 25 degrees Celsius and lows of 10 degrees Celsius.
11: The tourist capital, Livingston, is currently at 28 degrees Celsius. It is sunny with real views of 28 degrees Celsius. Precipitation levels at 0%. Wind is moving at 14 kilometers per hour. Humidity is at 13% with expected highs of 28 degrees Celsius and expected lows of 9 degrees Celsius.
10: And the capital city, Lusaka, is at 24 degrees Celsius. Precipitation is at 0%. Humidity is at 26%. Winds are moving at 16 kilometers per hour. Sunny it is with expected temperatures of highs of 24 degrees Celsius and lows of 12 degrees Celsius. That is your weather. Good afternoon.
4: Today's Hour Weather Update. Weather update.
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3: I hope you're ready and get your answers. Get your answers ready. Get your thinking caps on, Chomi, because it's a Friday, Central Province, and the weekend is finally here. And I think we can all agree, yeah? We all have, we've all told that the last one, a little lie, just to get out of doing something. We have all told just that little lie.
4: A small one.
3: Just that small one.
4: A pinch. So that's a nice way of putting it. Some people deserve Oscars for the excuses they come up with.
3: And they truly do. Exactly do. So here's today's conversation, Chomi. The question is simple. What's the funniest excuse you have ever used to get out of something?
4: Mm-hmm. Mm-hmm.
3: Not a serious lie. Just one of those moments where you thought, how do I get out of this?
4: So scenarios could be, maybe someone called and said, can I borrow a 200 kwacha? And then suddenly your phone went unanswered. And then 3 hours later,
3: no
4: 3 hours later, you replied, sorry, I was sleeping.
3: Yeah.
4: Okay, sure. there are so many scenarios that we could give.
3: So many.
4: Sorry, I didn't hear you. I didn't hear the phone ring.
3: Yeah.
4: I didn't hear the phone ring.
3: Sorry.
4: For me, the most common one is, okay, I won't say.
3: I've just seen the message.
4: Thank you.
3: Or your friend said, we are all meeting at the mall, and you answered, I'm on my way, while you are still sitting on the sofa in your towel.
4: Or still looking for clothes to wear.
3: Mm-hmm.
4: Mm-hmm. Or your relatives that invited you to a kitchen party, Chiranga Mulilo,
3: yep,
4: as we are heading towards the weekend.
3: Yes. Yeah?
4: And you said, I'm out of town, even though you were just relaxing right here in Kawe.
3: Right here, even listening to me and Zari.
4: Mm-hmm, mm-hmm, mm-hmm.
3: Here's another one. Your workmates plan a football match on Saturday, and you suddenly remember you've got a family commitment. Chiranga Mulilo, Chiranga Auntie.
4: It's tricky. It's tricky, this one. No, that's where it's like a tug of a family and work. Which one do you attend to first? Or someone says, please help me move, you know, the house. And just like that, you've developed a terrible headache. Uh-huh. My, what is that girl? Okay, there's a girl at home whom, when you tell her do something and she'll tell you, Musana. She starts crying. Like, okay, she's my, yeah, she just, I just say, I'll just call her my sister.
3: Musana.
4: She'll start crying and she'll go to mom. Tamu kaita kwa kapalento. Nishiwe Musana. And then she'll scream, make noise, and then,
3: We have all heard them all. We have all used them all. The question is here. Excuse, mm-hmm, which excuse worked so well that you even couldn't believe that they fell for it?
4: Or maybe they didn't believe you at all and called you out on the spot. We want to hear those stories.
3: You make up an excuse, and then she doesn't believe you. She calls you up, and you're like, "Ah, mommy, no, I'm not around. I'm out of town for work. Shan, can she's right behind you, and you're in town."
4: Oh yeah, no, come on.
3: Ah, mommy, she dipo. Touch ya, kurusaka for work. She dipo.
4: And then
3: she just comes and taps you on the shoulder.
4: And I'm right here. So like, no, this is my twin sister. But there's only one of you.
3: I was like, my name is Temuktu. Yeah, I remember that one. That one was, she called me out for that one. I thought, oh, so for us, Kanga, you in town, you're not.
4: Okay. Do I have a common one? Do I? I'll think about it.
3: Yeah. Do think about it. So
4: yeah,
3: Central
4: Province. I'll do think about it. Yeah.
3: As Zara is thinking also, you as well think about it. One of those excuses. This is your chance to call us, right? 0215-222-070 and send us messages on voice notes and text us on 0957-879-879. We want to find out from you what's the funniest excuse you have ever used to avoid doing something. Whether it was avoiding lending money, skipping an event, or getting out of chores. Yeah, or cancelling plans at the very last minute. We want to hear the excuses you give. Yeah, na ngufiri ama boss, your boss back to me na pa weekend that you should sit in for someone. What's the excuse you give?
4: I'm going for something. Family. No, usually just use commitment.
3: Yeah.
4: I have a family commitment that I need to attend to.
3: Can't you let them have a
4: got a family commitment to attend to. And if not, then yeah, usually family. As I say, I've got a family commitment that I need to attend to. And the other one is, especially when I know the person calling, like I know the person calling, I do not want to speak to this person, I don't have answers for them. I will let the phone ring and ring and ring and ring, and then later, I'll call and say, no, I was on radio, I was at work. Or I was on radio, so I couldn't pick up at that time. So what's the issue now?
3: What's the issue?
4: Mm-hmm.
3: Tell me, what's the issue? Let's kick off the weekend with laughter. We want to know from you the stories that you have. Don't leave us hanging, right? The lines are open. Talk to us on the People's Station Power FM. It is 0215-222-070 as well as 0957-879-879. We're going to take a quick short break. Because we gotta pay the bills. We don't have excuses for not paying bills.
4: No, that one is a that one is a must.
3: We just have to pay them. Show me on the other side to join us with Motomanga 879. Good afternoon.
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7: 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First batch of ballot papers arrives in Lusaka ahead of August 13th polls. In international news, US launches heavy strikes on Iran after attempted attack on American troops. And in sports news, Martin Kalumba appointed patron of Golden Lions Badminton Club.
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0: 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You can play as many times as you can. And we still get to have an experience where you are winning. So now we've got 20 lucky winners and would really, really love to call you up now. So now we are actually making the call now. So be sure to stay close to your phone. Because when you're close to your phone, you won't be, you know, you won't be missing that phone call. We are absolutely calling every lucky winner this afternoon. Be sure to take advantage of this opportunity of a lifetime, which happens to be winning a 200 kwacha for yourself. You don't even have to wait for your neighbors or your neighbor's neighbors to come and tell you at Manje Teani or Manje Winani, because now we've got a number of lucky winners who are actually enjoying the money. Now imagine, from as low as 5 kwacha, making yourself a 200 kwacha. That's something. That's 50 really something.
5: 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With a decoder, smart TV, a decoder. 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How good of a deal is that?
0: So we couldn't get through to our first lucky winner. We're going to try and dial your number again. So now remember that the Win Big Show is proudly brought to you by Win Big Zambia. So don't even make any mistake about it. The money is coming directly to you, because Win Big Zambia takes pride and, of course, is happy to know that there are, you know, lucky winners every single day. Imagine 60 lucky winners every day.
5: 60.
0: For me, my goal in life is to be a winner every day. And like I did mention, in case you missed out the other shows that we've been having, my goal in this life is to win every single day. So we're actually calling our next lucky winner. Hello, you're live on Power. How are you doing?
6: I'm fine.
0: On the Win Big Show, I beg your pardon. You're live on the Win Big Show. Hello, how are you doing?
6: I'm fine, how are you?
0: We're doing great. Who are we talking to?
6: Esther Zulu.
0: Miss Esther Zulu, where are you tuned in from?
6: Mwami.
0: Mwami. Ooh, nice to know, Mwami. What are the first four digits of your NRC?
6: Sorry?
0: What are the first four digits of your NRC? You're live on the Win Big Zambia show.
6: 56. 5677.
0: My name is Cookie M. Preston, alongside Jaden. Would like to wish you a congratulations for winning yourself a 200 kwacha, courtesy of WinBig Zambia.
6: Thank you.
0: So, what are you going to do with the money?
6: I'm going for shopping.
0: Ah, nice.
5: That's nice.
0: So, what is your message to anybody who has not played the game yet?
6: My message is to encourage them all to participate for this program.
0: All right.
6: It's a very nice program, yes.
0: All right. Thank you so much, Nobami.
6: You're welcome.
0: Yeah, and we had our next lucky winner. Yeah, we need to keep it in royalty like
5: keep
0: that.
5: Keep it in royalty.
0: Mommy. Now, remember, this is the Win Big Show, and it comes to you three times a day, every Monday right through to Friday, so you can actually brace yourself for a wonderful time, and you can actually simply dial the USSD code *474# to stand a chance of winning yourself a 200 kwacha. Now, trust and believe, it's raining money. That's what's going on right now. Remember, Jay,
5: jokes. Yeah, you know, please play, because you can never know. I'm also, you find that I'm also playing right now.
0: And Jaden, let me tell you, it's nice to spread word, like in your neighborhood, even with the people that you love.
5: Absolutely.
0: Because if you win today, your win today is somebody else's win as well. Like, there are people who depend on you, and it's nice. A Tuzali Rosin, a Honda Fit Rosin, I mean, 10,000 kwacha rosin, a TV plus decoder rosin. It's a win-win for all of us.
5: Tell a friend.
0: Yes, absolutely. Hello, you're live on the Win Big Show.
1: Hello,
0: we are calling you from Win Big Zambia. My name is Cookie with Jaden. What is your name?
1: Neo Kenneth Mwanza from Kito Kawama.
0: All right, nice. Representing. Congratulations. Namu wina 200 kwacha. Ifu mina kuliba Win Big Zambia.
1: Na totera na imono na dadi siva.
0: Ah, chawama. So, mwana chitasha nain?
1: Na totera na
0: very good. Do enjoy yourself.
1: Thank you. God bless you.
0: You're welcome. You know, my Bemba is actually doing push-ups right now. The truth of the matter is that the game is actually to everybody that's living within the borders of Zambia. And that's the reason why, if it means that we have to speak Kaunde, we'll definitely speak Kaunde this afternoon. At the end of the day, it's from one winner to another. It's a mawinas, tifuno tumina mawinas vanzadu. It's because Win Big Zambia and the Win Big Show is actually all the way into the borders, like once around Zambia. You can actually play and simply dial the USSD code to stand a chance of winning. So we're calling our next lucky winner, and make sure that you stay very close to your phone so that we do not you don't miss our call. So now, also remember, when you find missed calls from us, to just give us a missed call, and we'll be glad to get in touch with you. Tizaku tumirani phone. Because na isetimawi na maningi na talk time apa itikida che.
5: Itaikira.
0: So we're calling our next lucky winner. And yeah, the phone is ringing right now, and we are very excited. We can't wait to have a conversation with you. All right. So we just got in a text message. We've seen your text message. We'll be sharing it very soon. Hello. Hi, my name is Cookie with
5: Jaden.
0: We are calling you from Win Big Zambia. What is your name?
2: My name is Given Wadia.
0: Mr. Given Wadia, congratulations. You've won yourself a 200 kwacha, courtesy of Win Big Zambia.
2: Okay, thank you. Come.
0: Yeo, mwaiona?
2: Awe, karibyo yona.
0: Okay, mchekinge che balance, muzaiona. Tuzari yangena.
5: Yangena.
2: Okay, thank you.
0: You are welcome. Where are you tuned in from?
2: Hello?
0: Muni kuti apa?
2: Apa nili kusilvarest.
0: Kusilvarest, chawama icho. All right, kashteni enjoy 200 kwacha yemwa wina.
2: okay, awe. Chawama, zoona. Ya zoona.
0: All right. Congratulations. All right.
7: So that's our unlucky winner. So we're calling yet another lucky winner. You have no idea how much joy we are filled with just to have conversations
5: very
7: with you.
5: Very happy, yeah? 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
7: Yeah.
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7: Yes.
5: Those are good deals, man.
7: You know, the calm with which Jaden is speaking. 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It's because it's possible, it's attainable. Now, imagine having to sort out all these tuma issues which have been outstanding, you know? Bana, sometimes wambela waponya TV, tambo tamba chipupa. Win Big Zambia is offering, hello, you're live on the Win Big Show. My name is Cookie with Jaden. What is your name? Hello?
8: Hello?
7: Hello?
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7: 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Isetu tumi na kuwin Big Zambia.
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7: 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Congratulations.
8: Yay, thank you. Mwagwira njipa suna mwagetekera.
7: Siuma yanka chefoni. Mwemfunga chefoni kalila ni ndalamu.
8: Okay,
7: all right, you're absolutely welcome. Mulikuti apa?
8: Thank you. Ma.
7: Mulikuti apa? Okay, chawamba. Congratulations, my sister.
8: Thank you.
7: All right. There's a lucky winner right there. She's like me. You know, when I see a strange number coming to my phone, I'm like, who be that?
5: Hey, who be this now?
7: And then when I pick up, it's a money conversation. I'm like, of course I knew who this was.
5: And you know, Cookie, you know, Win Big *474# is a licensed mobile raffle platform designed to make exciting prizes, prize opportunities rather. And these are accessible to all Zambians, you know. And their focus is on fairness, transparency, and rewarding players with genuine prizes. So they operate under Zambia Gaming Board and are committed to responsible gaming practices, secure transactions, and clear winner communication.
7: You are saying secure transaction tease your maningi. Because the thing is that all of our lucky winners have already gotten their money. And there was nothing like, my money passed through Katima Mulilo. It went directly into your mobile money account. I'll give you a secret, ladies, gentlemen, no matter how in love you are, never share your mobile money pin with anybody. Bima bindaza. Udabwa muntu ashtachani, withdraw 200 kwacha ya mpezange na wating. So make sure that you don't share your mobile money pin with anyone. Hello, you are live on the Win Big Zambia Show. What is your name?
9: Charles Chipasha.
7: Hello?
9: Yes, I'm Charles Chipasha.
7: Mr. Chipasha, my name is Cookie and this is Jaden. Congratulations, you've won yourself a 200 kwacha courtesy of Win Big Zambia.
9: Thank you very much, madam.
7: You're welcome. Where are you tuned in from? Which part of Zambia are you tuned in from?
9: I'm in

0: Lusaka Chawama.
1: Oh, you're in Lusaka Chawama representing. Congratulations. Yes. What are you going to do with the money?

0: would like to see you empowered. Mm-hmm. And we love it. We love it when we see people empowered. And don't even just leave it at, you know, you trying today. You can actually play every single time you have that entertainment money, yeah? Simply dial *474#, select the prize between 1 to 5, mm-hmm. enter the number of tokens or entries, enter your PIN to pay, receive an SMS with your token or tokens, and also take advantage of winning yourself a Honda Fit, where there's one winner every month, and entry fee is 50 kwacha. 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So be sure to play in the Win Big Show, and we look forward to more conversations with you, courtesy of Win Big Zambia. From us, it's bye-bye for now.
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6: 16:46 is the time on the People's Station, and a quick look at our weather right here on the People's Station. Starting off with Kapiri Mposhi, temperatures are at 23 degrees Celsius. It is mostly sunny. Precipitation is at 0%. Humidity is at 29%. Winds are moving at 16 kilometers per hour, with expected temperatures of highs 25 degrees Celsius and lows over 10 degrees Celsius. Off to Lusaka town, temperatures have actually gone down in Lusaka to 23 degrees Celsius. It is still quite sunny, with precipitation at 0%, humidity at 20 8%, winds moving at 11 kilometers per hour. Expected temperatures, highs of 24 degrees Celsius and lows of 12 degrees Celsius. Kawa's temperatures, home to the People's Station, temperatures are 24 degrees Celsius. It is quite sunny in Kawa right about now, with precipitation at 0%, humidity at 28%, winds moving at 16 kilometers per hour, and expected temperatures, highs of 25 degrees Celsius and lows of 11 degrees Celsius. Key to West temperature is at 26 degrees Celsius, precipitation is at 0%, humidity is at 24%, winds are moving at 11 kilometers per hour. A sunny afternoon it is in Kitwe, with expected temperatures, highs of 27 degrees Celsius and lows of 11 degrees Celsius. Lastly but not least, the tourist capital Livingstone is at 27 degrees Celsius. Still sunny in Livingstone this beautiful afternoon, with precipitation at 0%, humidity at 14%, and winds moving at 14 kilometers per hour. Expected temperatures in Livingstone, highs of 28 degrees Celsius and lows of 9 degrees Celsius. This is your weather this beautiful afternoon. Grazie.
5: 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Weather Update.
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2: 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First batch of ballot papers arrives in Lusaka ahead of August 13th polls. In international news, U.S. launches heavy strikes on Iran after attempted attack on American troops. And in sports news, Martin Kalumba appointed patron of Golden Lions Badminton Club.
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1: Yep, Chomioni on Ichola Megabox. You get the chance of winning a 300 kwacha. It is most definitely still up for grabs. All on 17, you know, Mweba and 2017. Mudi kwisa Mweba lete, yeah. All right, 300 kwacha is up for grabs, and we're excited to say that we are. Iripo ndrama. Ndrama iripo. We are most definitely excited to say that ndrama yebe ilipo, Chomi. All you have to do is play. And you stand the chance of walking away with that money in Shishaba Shienu
2: on a Friday like this. And moreover, we're also getting to the long weekend.
1: Yep.
2: And I just realized actually that we are getting into the long weekend. Monday is actually a holiday.
1: Oh, I forgot that.
2: And this is when it clicked. I was like, oh, so yeah.
1: Yeah. long weekend.
2: Mm-hmm. Long weekend. So you continue dialing *464*2#.
1: Mm-hmm.
2: 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Yes. Remember, just like Big Slicer said, that the money is still here, and we do not want to go home with it. So maybe by 17:20 or 17:30, we should be able to give away that 300 kwacha to that person who's continued to dial *464*2#.
1: Mm-hmm.
2: And Begin Power FM, cover the people station I'm playing. So remember,
1: yes,
2: you could be on Airtel, you could be on Zumtel, you could be on MTN, and you could be on MTN. You can still play,
1: still
2: provided you've got at least 5 kwacha. At least, when we say at least 5 kwacha, means 5 kwacha and above. Yeah, yeah. Somebody caught me the other day.
1: Yes.
2: Like, I may have played and I've played. It was like, how much did you have? 15 kwacha. I was like, exactly 15 kwacha. Like that. Yeah, it's how many times?
1: How
2: like,
1: many
2: okay.
1: times?
2: Then we did the math here and there, and I was like, you need to have at least 5 kwacha.
1: At least.
2: At least means 5 kwacha and above.
1: Mm-hmm.
2: Mm. So I think I'm going to my ear, kushtako, all of which I think I'll let to my angwa, TMTN, or Zamte, or Shanshan, man. Kwada kwa moto, to my 0.0 shingana, nan, nan, nan. Hey, yeah, so, not to my job, as I didn't ask.
1: Yeah,
2: at 0 point. At 0 point, to have. Yeah, have something. At least now, 6 quarts of it. Ngamwatega 5 quarts of it. Mahoroga 0 point. Shan. Things like that. Yeah. So you continue dialing *464*2#. Pick Power FM, cover the people station, and get to play. Today is actually the 31st of July, 2026. Next time we're coming on radio to talk about Ichola will be on a Monday, but remember that winning continues even tomorrow. Winning continues even with Pick a Box, because Pick a Box is a game between you and your eyes. You and your eyes.
1: Yes.
2: Just you and your phone. If you want, you can call other people and show them how the game is done, how it is played.
1: Nif.
2: That's how you go about it. But for the raffle, there's a 300 kwacha attached to it, and we want to give you before
1: we go.
2: Before we go for the long weekend.
1: Long weekend. Cho, mingate mwate. Tureya na show.
2: Tureya show, by the way. So the long
1: show na shena. Ngamwa koko la lueno.
2: So Farmer's Day is on a Monday, and the show is actually ongoing in Lusaka, the 98th Agriculture and Commercial Show in Lusaka. It's ongoing, so we might as well go with it to Lusaka.
1: Yep.
2: But we don't want to go with it to Lusaka. 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
1: give Ichola. 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
2: Simple. 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So mwalasila po option 2 which is Power FM. 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
2: Elonga mwatinika send yala miletela ma options yanga Power ya tatu, Power Heads Hotel, Power Pick a Box, Power Narafo. 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
1: Yes.
2: So, Zamtel, MTN, Airtel, any of those networks, you can be able to play and stand a chance to win the same mula we're talking about.
1: It is cool cash, Chomi, cool cash, and we'll be giving out pretty soon. But before we do that, we have to move. It's a Friday, Aksansam. Gotta shake your body. Yeah, dance for Jesus at some point. More music and more fans did come on the People Station. *464*2# is what you are dialing, Chomi, to win yourself that 300 kwacha on Ichola Megabox.

0: 1079. 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
7: 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On the 13th of August, 2026, vote for Hakainde Hichilema as President of the Republic of Zambia. And let us continue to move Zambia forward together.
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1: 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It is live, and we're excited to tell you that Mdrama Zilipo, and we are about to give out that money. So I hope you are playing, I hope you are dialing, and I hope you have been inviting people to play as well, because, you know, sharing is caring, show me, at the end of the day. All right? 300 kwacha is up for grabs. 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
2: Exactly. You can be on Zamtel, you can be on MTN, you can be on Airtel. Either of the networks will make you a winner of a 300 kwacha. The only thing you need to do is to continue dialing *464*2#.
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2: You pick option 2, which is Power FM Kawe, the People's Station. Option 2.
1: Yes.
2: And then get to play, pick a box or the raffle. Pick a box or the raffle.
1: Mm-hmm.
2: Yeah. And Heads of Tail is for Power TV and Big TV, which is easy, but for you to win a 300 kwacha, yeah, to get that 300 kwacha, you either play pick a box or the raffle,
1: yes,
2: which we are actually talking about right now.
1: Yes.
2: Yeah, what we're talking about right now is the raffle and pick a box, and that guarantees you a 300 kwacha.
1: Mm-hmm.
2: It's a bonus on your end. Imagine just going to the weekend having a 300 kwacha padumba. You have got something in your phone. You won't need to feel like, I won't go. Remember those excuses we were talking about earlier? You won't make any of those excuses because you know that you've got something in your phone. It could be on Airtel, Zamtel, MTN. Just continue dialing *464*2#. And pick option 2, which is for FM Kawe, and get to play, pick a box or the raffle.
1: Yes.
2: And like we mentioned, we'll be giving away that 300 kwacha in a bit.
1: Mm-hmm.
2: In a bit. In a short bit. You know what it is. When we say in a bit, in a short bit, we want you, who hasn't really charged your phone, but you've been playing pick a box, to plug in your phone so that when we call,
1: mm-hmm,
2: it is definitely you.
1: 5 kwacha che.
2: Mm-hmm. 5 kwacha che gets you 300 kwacha.
1: Make you a winner.
2: Makes you a winner on the last day of the month of July, which is the 31st of July 2026 on a Friday. You'll remember to say Big Slice,
1: mm-hmm,
2: and Zaria, get me a 300 kwacha on the last day of July in the year 2026. I was that lucky winner.
1: You are that lucky winner.
2: Yeah, I do write down some of these things. They go down in history. I was like, that day, and that day,
1: that day,
2: that day, that day. Yeah.
1: So you two can be,
2: yes, you two can also actually win a 300 kwacha. So we're just taking a short breather. Then when we return, we'll give you the money.
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4: 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Mm-hmm. Now, what it is that if you've been playing, you are guaranteed to winning. And we can only give one winner at once. Yeah, only I know one. Lots of you have been playing, lots of you have been dialing, lots of you have been charging your phones, like we've said, most of you have been keeping your phones next to you and sticking to somewhere where there is network, so that as we call you, we have a great conversation. We don't say, I'm a sorry, yeah.
3: Yep.
4: So if you know that you have been playing, now is your time. You know that Chimutunta, I get to feel.
3: Tell me about it.
4: When we are about to give them money, the Chimutunta, I feel, is like, is when I'm home, I'm watching a pageant, or I'm watching the competition, and then, you know, I get goose pimples. I'm like, ooh, this is exactly how I feel, even now when we're about to give a winner, because I'm excited. I don't know who's going to win it.
3: Yep.
4: I don't know if it's a male, a female, a first timer, second, third, somebody who's won it before. What did they play? Pick a Box? Was it the raffle? We all don't know. So we get to get...
3: give in.
4: Yeah.
3: Gotta get given.
4: Yeah, and we also get excited about having to give somebody a 300 kwacha.
3: Ready?
4: Yes, I am.
3: And we have a winner.
4: Congratulations to you.
3: Congratulations.
4: Yeah. Exactly.
3: For month ends. Last day.
4: Last day of July. You won yourself a 300 kwacha courtesy of Ichola Mega Box and Power FM, Cover the People station, given to you by Big Slice with the biggest energy. Mm-hmm. And Zari. And like, So, God,
3: we should have spread to me a winner right about now. Tommy, we are as excited as you are. And I hope you pick up.
4: Hello.
5: Hello. Hello, how are you?
4: Fine, thank you. How are you?
5: I'm fine.
4: Okay, you are speaking to Zaria, the African beauty.
3: And Big Slice, the biggest energy on Tamanga 879 on the People's Station.
5: Okay.
3: Yes, we are calling to congratulate you. You are our winner for Ichola Mega Box today.
5: Yes, I've just received the 300.
4: Oh, Ati, I've just received.
3: Yeah, well,
4: you just seated and it comes.
5: Imagine, and I was just from waking up, I was sleeping, I'm not feeling well.
3: Oh.
5: So I just said, let me just play one time. I even went back to sleep.
4: Oh, just one time.
5: Imagine.
4: Ish.
3: I'm with this.
4: God loves you.
5: Thank you very much.
3: Congratulations once again, and keep playing Ichola Mega Box.
5: I'll do so.
4: Okay, right. Who are we speaking to before we let you go?
5: This is Lucy.
4: Yes. Is this the first time you are winning?
5: Yes, it's the first time.
4: Oh. Oh. Okay.
3: Congratulations, Lucy.
5: Thank Thank you.
4: And wishing you a quickest recovery.
5: Okay, thank you very much.
4: Oh, yeah. Lucy has walked away with a 300 kwacha. Like you have heard, she was just trying. First timer, first winner. Like, I'm not too well. Let me just try what Pete's license are you saying. Dun, dun, dun, dun, dun. Nanda, no, gone. And then, obviously, it's, I don't think she was even expecting it. Like, oh, to get that sticker. And then she'll go, papa, banana, and pull her in. And then boom, she's won a 300 kwacha. Congratulations.
3: That were even the ones who woke up.
4: Yeah, we could have been. And thank God she went to sleep with the phone, which is not on silent, because she would have missed it.
3: Yep.
4: Yeah.
3: Yep. But ngabachi buka ni shibasanga tili.
4: Three zaza
3: in the mobile money. Just like that, Chomi. But we have to say deuces. I have to say goodbye and enjoy the rest of the weekend, because Chomi,
4: it's a long weekend. Yeah, is a bonus. It's a long.

0: between tomorrow and Monday. I've got Tamanga.
1: Yeah, you're back here, Chomi.
0: Between tomorrow and Sunday, one of these.
2: Tricky.
0: Yeah, but either way, just find yourself in Lusaka. And obviously, you're going to find great things there.
1: Yep.
0: Yeah, you can find great things. And also reminisce for some of you who were there when you were a little bit younger. Get back to all those good days and just go face painting, get on the train, do what you didn't do that time. Yeah. So this is where we pack our bags and leave as well.
1: Mm-hmm.
0: We catch us on Monday together as a duo.
1: Yep.
0: We're back together on Monday. Only that we forgot today is a holiday. Monday is a holiday.
1: Yeah.
0: But do catch us on Monday together as a duo between 15 and 18. But for the weekend.
1: For the weekend,
0: it is Zaria Fest, that is 10 to 14. Or nearby is a Sunday. And then
1: I come in next on Nizakudala 879 from 14 to 18. So, Chomi, you're not going to miss us much.
0: It's just tomorrow.
1: It's just tomorrow that we're not going to be together.
0: Yeah.
1: But enjoy the rest of the weekend. Don't forget to hydrate. Drink as much water as possible.
0: A lot of it.
1: It's good for your skin, Chomi. You'll remember me.
0: And one thing I would tell people is get your BP checked.
1: Yeah, you might never know.
0: Get your BP checked. For as long as you're not out, get your BP checked as often as possible. I'm out.
1: Bye.
3: Kalewangu na Tamanga 879.

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3: Kabwe DC warns extension officers against frustrating maize sales. ACZ urges youth to take active role in 2026 general elections. In international news, thousands of migrants try to enter Spanish enclave of Kouate from Morocco. And in sports news, Nigeria said Commonwealth Games record in mixed 4x400 meters relay.
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3: Upfront and reliable news every day brought to you by Trade Kings. I'm Rosaria Tembo to present it. Kabwe District Commissioner Lennox Shimwamba Jr. has warned agriculture camp extension officers against frustrating farmers during the ongoing maize purchasing exercise. Mr. Shimwamba, speaking through the district agriculture officer, raised concerns over alleged indiscipline among some officers operating in the district 21 agriculture camps, particularly in Mpima and Munyama in Mosebo agriculture camp. He said his office would take action against any camp officer found obstructing farmers from transporting and delivering the maize. Mr. Shimwamba stressed that farmers would be allowed to sell their produce without unnecessary interference, adding that agricultural officers must facilitate rather than hinder the maize marketing process. He also assured farmers that government remains committed to paying them within 2 days of delivering their maize. The district commissioner further warned that no public official would be allowed to disrupt agricultural operations or delay payments owed to farmers in the district. He called on agricultural officers to conduct themselves professionally and ensure that the maize purchasing exercise proceeds smoothly.
4: To the camp extension officers, I know we have how many camps? 15 camps, 19 camps, 21 camps. I'm sending a strong message to the camp officers. There's indiscipline in some camp officers. One of the areas is Mpima, the other one is Munyama, Mosebo camp. These are indisciplined camp officers who I am going to remove. Farmers should not struggle to sell their maize. Allow the farmers to go and take their maize. Once they take their maize, after 2 days, government is paying. Those indisciplined camp officers, I will remove them personally, because we don't want anyone to disturb our farmers. That is a strong message I'm sending through DAC.
3: The Electoral Commission of Zambia, ECZ, has urged young people to reject political violence, hate speech, insults and intimidation ahead of the August 13th, 2026 general elections. ECZ Director of Electoral Service Engineer Ndaba says the commission is working to build a pool of knowledgeable young people who can educate their peers on electoral processes. He has reminded registered voters that voting is a fundamental right. I'll read that again. He has reminded registered voters that voting is a fundamental right and encouraged citizens to turn up in large numbers to participate in the elections. Engineer Dawa says the commission hopes that the 2026 general election will provide a positive example of democratic practice, stressing the need for peace before, during and after the polls. He was speaking at a youth conference held under the theme Count Me In, which brought together young people from political parties, civil society organizations and the church.
5: You, the youth of Zambia, make up more than half of the registered voters, even our current registered voters, which has over 8 million people. Therefore, it is important that you understand your relevance in the conduct of successful elections and the importance of your participation in the electoral process. As young people, you have the power to shape the decisions that will affect not only your lives, but also the lives of the generations to come. It is important for you as young people to contribute to the electoral process in a meaningful manner. Therefore, your active participation in the democratic process can help promote and enhance democracy in the nation. As the Commission remains open for any suggestions or clarifications that you may seek to enable you to contribute effectively to the electoral process.
3: Six people have been sentenced to 2 years imprisonment with hard labor for forging national registration cards following investigations by the Department of Immigration. The Lusaka Magistrate Court convicted 4 Zambian nationals and 2 Kenyan nationals on Thursday. The 2 Kenyan nationals were also found guilty of unlawful stay in Zambia and fined 15,000 kwacha each or face an additional 6 months in prison. Chief Public Relations Officer Namati Nshinka says the convictions follow investigations into an alleged syndicate producing fake national registration cards for foreign nationals. Mr. Nshinka added that the investigations began in July last year after one of the Kenyan nationals was arrested during a routine compliance operations in Chipata. Officers discovered that the national registration card he presented belonged to another person. Further investigations led to the arrest of the other suspects in Mukushi, Lusaka and Mansa. Mr. Nshinka also added that officers recovered forged national registration card, blank cards, laminating materials, a passport, photographs and academic certificates believed to have been used in the illegal operation. Investigations also revealed that one of the convicted Zambians, an assistant registration officer, allegedly supplied materials used to produce the fake documents. Mr. Nshinka emphasized that forging or using fake national registration card is a serious offense that threatens national security and supports illegal immigration and organized crimes. In business news, Alpha Energy Group, a Kenyan oil company, has underscored its growing commitment to investing in Zambia's fuel and oil sub-sector. This follows the opening of a new filling station in the 10 miles area of Chibombo District, marking the company's 4th service station in the country. Group Chief Executive Officer Mr. Ibrahim Abba announced plans to open additional service stations, including locations in Kapirimponshi and Lai in Lusaka, by the end of the year. He also revealed that by 2027, Alpha Energy Group intends to establish several more filling stations across Zambia, targeting key areas such as Nakonde, Sakanya and Kasumba Lesa. Mr. Abba emphasized that the company's investment in Zambia has contributed significantly to job creation, having already employed 15 Zambians and over 500 people across Africa. Officiating at the opening of the service station, Kenyan High Commission to Zambia, Lilian Tomitom, praised the opening of the 10-mile filling station as a symbol of Kenyan corporate excellence and expansion of Kenyan business in foreign, region and global markets. She highlighted that this milestone reflects Kenya's progress in business expansion in regional and global market and country economic growth. Alpha Energy Group's continued expansion signals increased collaboration and economic development between Kenya and Zambia in the energy sector. Ends the business news. This news bulletin is brought to you by Trade Kings. In international news, about 49,000 migrants have crossed into Spain's North African enclave of Ceuta from Morocco in the last 24 hours, officials estimate. Videos and photos showed thousands of people swimming into the city on Thursday, while local media reported crossing continued overnight. We monitored the BBC for more details.
6: Now, Italy has threatened to suspend the open border Schengen agreement with Spain. That's after thousands of migrants broke across the Moroccan border into the Spanish territory of Ceuta. At least 15 people drowned trying to make it onto EU territory. Spain says it's sending soldiers and extra police to reinforce the border. Now, Ceuta on Morocco's northern coast is separated from mainland Spain by the Strait of Gibraltar and has long been a focal point for migrants attempting to reach Europe.
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0: Nature, at times, can seem cruel and unforgiving. 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
3: Nigeria's mixed 4 by 400 meters relay. A team has set a new Commonwealth Games record after winning its heat in the event's debut as the competitions in Glasgow. The quarters of Edin Gold, Udo Joseph, Esther Joseph, Samuel Ogazi, and Patience Onko George clocked 3 minutes 15 seconds 58 to secure first place and establish the first ever Games record in the mixed 4 by 400 meters relay. Nigeria finished ahead of Australia, which crossed the line in 3 minutes 15 seconds 21. The strong performance marked by good pace and efficiency, Balcon Exchange sends Nigeria into the final in the strong position and with confidence of challenging for the inaugural gold medal. The quartet will now aim to convert its record-breaking heat performance into a podium finish into the final as Nigeria continues its strong showing in athletics. On that sporting note, we've come to the end of the news brought to you by Trade Kings. For more upfront and reliable news, do visit our Facebook page at Power News Network. 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But as we go, here are the headlines once more.

0: where DC warns extension officers against frustrating maize sales. ECZ urges youth to take active role in 2026 general elections. In international news, thousands of migrants try to enter Spanish enclave of Kuta from Morocco. And in sports news, Nigeria set Commonwealth Games record in mixed 4x400m relay. This ends our bulletin to have presented. My name is Rosaria Tembo. Please aren't listening.
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4: Council police officers who want to play the role of Zambia police officers. If council police officers are getting a payroll from this government and they want to pretend to be partisan, we shall not be shying away from calling a spade. The only ones who are allowed to manage pirates are Zambia police and RATSA.
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5: 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First batch of ballot papers arrives in Lusaka ahead of August 13th polls. In international news, U.S. launches heavy strikes on Iran after attempted attack on American troops. And in sports news, Martin Kalumba appointed patron of Golden Lions Badminton Club.
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2: The time is 18:24. Good evening.
3: Good evening.
2: Yeah. How you doing?
3: I'm good. What's up?
2: I'm good. How's the weekend looking?
3: Ah, the weekend is always jam packed.
2: But hold on, I'm only asking you about your weekend. How's been your week?
3: It has been. How's been your week too?
2: Yeah, right. You had to throw it back to me. But anyway, what are we expecting tonight?
3: Definitely. I guess about this time, we don't even need an introduction. You know,
2: no,
3: the vibes.
2: We're done.
3: When it's Friday.
2: It's Friday. It goes up and it never goes down.
3: We're giving you the vibes.
2: Yeah. But anyway, this is DJ Renz, and I hope, my love, I hope you do enjoy everything good. And I hope this ushers you into a beautiful, beautiful weekend. Let's go get it!
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gentlemen, introducing the baddest, coolest DJ, DJ Reigns. Yeah, he is the best. 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

you enjoy the rest of your weekend, and I hope you be good. And just a reminder, we are literally setting a new month tomorrow. And you know what it means for our nation? Yeah, the countdown began a long time ago, but it officially begins tomorrow as we are just 12 days? Yeah, 12 days away from us making one of the most important decisions we get to make in 5 years. So, yeah, that was just a reminder. So even as you go and party and feel good, please keep that in mind, my love.

forgotten. My promise, for the men on Monday. 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
2: Kabwe DC warns extension officers against frustrating maize sales. ACZ urges youth to take active role in 2026 general elections. In international news, thousands of migrants try to enter Spanish enclave of Kouté from Morocco. And in sports news, Nigeria set Commonwealth Games record in mixed 4x400 meter relay.
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2: 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And the passengers are busy shouting at this traffic officer. We've seen some videos like that. And they're almost throwing the traffic officer out of the vehicle. Let's be real.
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2: 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ECZ urges youth to take active role in 2026 general elections. In international news, thousands of migrants try to enter Spanish enclave of Kuta from Morocco. And in sports news, Nigeria set Commonwealth Games record in mixed 4x400 meter relay.
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0: Nakulu kanga bali leta ichilanga mulilo opposite pakawembo.
1: Thank you, Praise Team. Today we are talking about healthy meals. A lot of people have lost the way. They are eating unhealthy meals in the name of being civilized. They are eating food that will give them diseases. Chips every day, sausages every day, causing you to have BP, hypertension. Here in Zambia, we've got real meals, real food that you'll find only at Chilanga Mudilo, direct opposite Kawemo. Somebody shout, Shima! We've got caterpillars,
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1: village chicken, African polon,
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1: We have some bones, goat meat,
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1: Wow, delicious.
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3: Kabwe DC warns extension officers against frustrating maize sales. ECZ urges youth to take active role in 2026 general elections. In international news, thousands of migrants try to enter Spanish enclave of Kuté from Morocco. And in sports news, Nigeria set Commonwealth Games record in mixed 4x400 meter relay.
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2: Trippy energy boy. 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Put in energy and then call it a day. Instantly, poor guys. Mm-hmm. 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
2: 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Is there a camera?
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guitarra. ¡Ey! ¡Ay, ay, ay, ay, ay, ay, ay, ay, ay, ay, ay, ay, ay, ay, ay, ay, ay, ay, ay, ay, ay, ay, ay, ay, ay, ay, ay, ay, ay, ay, ay, ay, ay, ay, ay, ay, ay, ay, ay, ay, ay, ay, ay, ay, ay, ay, ay, ay, ay, ay, ay, ay, ay, ay, ay, ay, ay, ay, ay, ay, ay, ay, ay, ay, ay, ay, ay, ay, ay, ay, ay, ay, ay, ay, ay, ay, ay, ay, ay, ay, ay, ay, ay, ay, ay, ay, ay, ay, ay, ay, ay, ay, ay, ay, ay, ay, ay, ay, ay, ay, ay, ay, ay, ay, ay, ay, ay, ay, ay, ay, ay, ay, ay, ay, ay, ay, ay, ay, ay, ay, ay, ay, ay, ay, ay, ay, ay, ay, ay, ay, ay, ay, ay, ay, ay, ay, ay, ay, ay, ay, ay, ay, ay, ay, ay, ay, 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

0: DJ Varus in the mix.
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